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1: I wasn't ready for that one.
2: All right, man, kicking off the show today with a birthday. Our very own Nicasio.
3: Oh, yeah.
2: Damn. Yeah. 35 and alive.
3: I was telling my girl yesterday, I was like, I kind of get, like, nervous around my birthday. She was like, why? I was like, I don't know. Because this is a day you were brought into this life, and so it's a magical day, and some people just shrug it off.
2: Brought into this life, huh?
3: Yes.
4: One way to put it.
2: How are we feeling, man? 35 years in, do you feel accomplished? Are you, you're halfway to 40? Are you like, damn, I need to figure things out? How are we feeling?
3: I feel good. I feel like I'm supposed to be where I'm supposed to be.
2: All right, good talk, man. I am where I'm supposed to be. Good talk, man. We're gonna pivot now, and talk to Serena, who completely failed her son.
5: I did.
2: It's a little embarrassing. God. She wants to share it with you, with the hopes that you can share your stories and make her not feel so alone.
5: Yes.
2: What did she do to disappoint her son, to let him down, to just completely fail him as a mother, to just basically ruin his first day of school?
5: Oh, now you're exaggerating.
2: We'll talk about it next. 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
4: J.Y., turn me up. Miami. That's for all my scammers and my kid money.

0: All right, y'all. Let's talk to our co-host, Serena, who has apparently failed her son on the first day of school.
1: I did.
0: It's Tino Cochino Radio. What happened?
1: So he had to meet the teacher like 2 days before he actually started school. And on that same day, they did send out a list of the things that he would need. And it just slipped my mind because, I mean, I was already like trying to, in my head, I have a schedule. So I know the schedule in my head of the things I have to do. I'm like, okay, I have to get him a haircut. I have to get him shoes. I have to do this. Yada, yada, yada. So all that was in my mental load, I guess. And so I just never added the school supplies. So then on the first day when he went in, everyone's like there with all their school supplies. And she's like, yeah, put everything over here. And my son kind of looked panicked. And he's like, I don't have anything.
0: Oh,
1: I'm like,
0: no.
1: Oh. I'm like, I'm sorry. I was like, I'll get it today. I'll get it today. And he like, he still couldn't, like, I guess, comprehend it because he's like, but I don't have anything.
0: Boggles my mind, though. Like, I mean, you have to send him with supplies for school.
1: Well, so I know, but for kindergarten, they gave it to us after. And like, oh, you don't need it until probably like the second week of school.
2: Yeah, they give you like a grace period. And you're not just supplying your kid, you're supplying the whole classroom with supplies.
0: Let's talk to Nicasio. What are your thoughts?
3: I think your priorities are kind of mixed up because how do you not remember this, but you'll remember a certain time to go to a bar with a cousin or friend?
2: It's her mental load.
1: That was my mental load. She asked me, and that was in there.
0: So she's saying that is more of a priority than her son's first day of school.
1: No, because he had his haircut, he had his shoes, he had nice clothes, and I sent him with a pencil.
4: Might I ask, where's the dad?
0: What?
1: Well, he has school too. So
0: he does have school. He is a teacher. You would think he would even be like, yo, where are the supplies?
1: To add on to this, my husband was saying that, like, oh, yeah, we talk about moms like you. I'm like,
2: he's part of your part of the family.
1: Well, because this was a whole other situation. So my son, like, we sent him with water to school. And so I was like, you know what? Like, on Fridays, you could have a little treat, and I'll put he loves tahin. So I'm like, I'll put the hydration, like your electrolytes with the tahin in it. Mm-hmm. Just on Fridays. And my husband's like, a water bottle is for water. Like, we judge people like you.
2: Spike it. That's ridiculous.
4: What's going on over there?
1: So I'm just a bad mom.
0: Damn. How have you failed your kid? Serena doesn't want to feel, she doesn't want to feel alone. How have you failed your kid? Angelina's on the line, and she did it on purpose. We'll talk all about it next.
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0: So back to school, obviously going down right now. Shout out to all the parents going through it. Yes. Our co-host Serena decided to send her kid to school with no school supplies.
1: Oh my God.
2: Yes, it was kind of an accident.
1: Did you even have clothes?
2: Yes.
0: It looked like Mowgli in the Jungle Book. Just showed up. Let's talk to Angelina. How did you fail your kid?
3: I failed my son because he left his project that was due that day in the car, and I wasn't feeling too good, and I just said, screw it, and I didn't take it.
0: Oh, fuck. Like, you saw it, and you knew that he needed it, but you said, whatever.
3: Yes. Yeah, I was like, he could turn it in the next day.
2: Oh, dang.
0: Did he get in trouble?
3: Yeah.
0: Did you tell him that you saw it and left it, or did you tell him, like, you need to be more responsible, mijo?
3: I told him he needs to be more responsible.
0: There you go.
1: Wait, is that gaslighting? No.
4: Coming up next.
1: Tina
4: Christina
0: Radio. For all the fellas out there, this list just came out of women basically breaking down where they feel you should never take them on a first date. We'll see if you agree or disagree. 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

0: Cass, you got to stream my new dating podcast. Yeah. It's not positive dating at all. We bash the horrible world of dating in 2026. New episodes just drop wherever you stream your favorite podcast. Just search for Tino Cochino Laugh at Love. One of the focal points on the episode this week, we're talking the worst first dates according to women. Family gatherings.
1: Oh,
0: I agree.
1: My God.
0: Yes. Who's trying to meet the family on a first date?
2: That's

0: Sounds yes. crazy.
1: That's,
0: yeah.
1: that's extreme.
2: Worst first date, according to women, his home.
1: Oh, yeah. That's creepy.
0: Shut up.
2: But what if he's a cook? And he wants, like, a chef, like, legit. And he's like, yo, let me cook something for him. But also, everything's crazy. Yeah. I'm going to make a nice dinner.
1: What if he's a murderer?
0: Oh, my God, Serena.
3: Part of my first date with my wife was at my house. She spent the night. First date.
2: Did you hook up?
3: We did not.
2: Okay.
0: What?
2: No, that's good, though.
3: I was a gentleman.
2: I don't agree with this one. It says a movie theater. Here's the thing. You show up. You visually see each other at first. Okay, cool. Yeah, you check out. You don't look crazy. Let's go enjoy it. So then you go watch the movie. Get to kind of see... You know, where they laugh, where they don't laugh, what kind of triggers them, right? You pay attention.
3: Yeah.
2: And then after, now you get to go have a nice little bite to eat or maybe a drink and recap the movie that you just saw.
0: You know what the worst place is to have a date is the comedy show. Only no. because.
3: Why?
0: Because.
2: Okay, same thing as the movie.
0: Over the weekend, I went to a comedy show and there was a couple behind me and they were talking after every joke the comedian was saying.
2: I hate that.
0: And it's just like, and it was like, oh my God, like, do you like pizza? Do you like pineapple on pizza? I do. So they're just still, they're talking like that after
2: that
0: every joke.
2: That was just
0: joke.
2: A bad experience. It's normally not like that at the shows, okay. but the right. people like that are annoying.
0: Bro, I turned around because I was already fed up with it. I said, are you guys on a date? And they were like, no. I was like, well, I can't hear.
3: Was it Tino's comedy show? You went to a comedy show that wasn't Tino's?
2: What? God, he's seen me seven times. Wow. There's no new jokes yet.
0: I know.
2: Jesus, what do you want him to do?
0: There's other comedians.
2: Let me see. What should we talk about next, man? I got a list full of things. What about, how do we not talk about this yet? What? Nicasio's birthday party is tonight.
0: Oh, yeah.
2: And Matt's not going.
3: I'm not.
0: We knew this.
1: Oh, wow.
2: I want reasoning, though. Why? We'll talk about it next.
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5: She ain't even all that. Like, I ain't even like that. Ain't her mama white.

0: All right, so Nicasio's 35th birthday. Our co-host Nicasio.
1: Wow, it is, when you say 5,
0: it's crazy. It is tomorrow. He's excited about it.
2: Yeah.
0: So tonight he's doing like a pre-birthday dinner. He has invited us. Mm-hmm. I'm going. You're going, Mikey, my business partner.
3: I am, but apparently we're not good enough for the actual birthday, so we're having to do something the day before.
0: That's not the shit. Let's stay focused. Let's stay focused. Serena, are you going?
4: Yes.
0: Okay, so our producer, Matt, who's known Nicasio the longest out of everybody in this
1: room.
0: Wait,
1: is that true?
0: Yes. It's either you or Mikey.
2: Oh,
0: but
2: no.
0: But I think it's you.
2: It is you.
1: Oh, yeah.
0: All right.
1: Wow.
0: Matt has known Nicasio the longest. We're talking over 15 years. And he has declined to go to the birthday party. What is your reasoning for not going?
1: So at first I said I could go. So my father recently fell ill with pneumonia, right? And my parents are the only people that watch our kids. So my dad has pneumonia. Then he also got the flu on top of it, so he's contagious. Plus, to add on to that, my wife's grandfather just had a massive heart attack. He's 98 years old, so she might have to be flying to Philadelphia at any given point.
2: I was in front of my girlfriend. I said, who cancels in advance like that? She was like, they don't have babysitters? If they wanted to go somewhere else, they have
1: my
2: babysitters.
1: My parents
2: right?
1: are the babysitters.
2: All the time.
1: You'd rather me cancel last minute?
0: Bro, when Matt found out that his dad was sick, he made him Uber home because he didn't want to get sick.
1: I thought we were going to talk about that in a segment. I didn't want to get the flu.
0: Bro, Matt has admitted before that he's a crappy friend. So I think you just have to understand that Matt is a crappy
1: friend. It's not even on his birthday.
0: This is just Matt being Matt.
2: And quit acting like you didn't see this coming from your, with your grandfather.
1: Wow.
2: Or her grandfather.
1: Wow, dude.
2: He's 98.
1: Yeah, but he's been going strong up until this weekend.
2: Strong.
0: All right, well, coming up next.
1: Happy birthday, Nicasio.
0: There's a woman that created 25 fake accounts so she could test her husband's loyalty.
1: Oh, my God.
0: Ooh. And he failed every time.
1: Was it Serena?
0: We'll talk more about it. Don't move.
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0: They always say, don't go looking for problems or don't go looking for trouble because you'll find it. Well, this woman found it 25 times.
1: Oh my gosh.
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2: Oh my gosh.
0: That's crazy, right? Different photos, different names, different personalities. He failed every single one. But here's my thing. One, this shows her crazy.
3: Yeah.
0: Uh-huh. Like, this shows her level of crazy. To go to that level of 25 different accounts and personalities, like, that's a bit much.
4: Why not stop at two?
0: But then also him cheating and wilding out every time shows that he's a piece of crap too. So they both low-key dodged a bullet.
2: But if he's like this, I feel like this probably brought out her crazy.
0: Oh.
2: And she had to confirm for herself. And I don't know why she needed 25 times. Let me finish, Matt.
4: See?
2: But, no, I don't know. I just think, like, when men are creeping, I do feel like it messes with our brain chemistry sometimes. And we do things that we wouldn't, like, normally do.
0: But there are girls out there that are next level. I talked about that one that was reaching out to me nonstop the other day.
4: Is she still hitting you up?
0: Bro, I finally blocked. I finally, like, just full on blocked. Let me see. Dude, I took a screenshot somewhere. It's so crazy to me. Like, I checked my DMs and I had 1, 2, 3, 4, 5, 6, 7 missed audio calls from this person.
3: There's nothing hotter than a girl wanting you more than you want her. My God. Because she's willing to do everything. Like, I bet you never met a girl that was that passionate about you.
0: I don't want that.
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1: All right, so we have a listener by the name of Beatrice, and she is upset at her husband because he did not list her as the emergency contact.
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1: It's his mom. And so I'm wondering if this is like low-key a weird jealousy between the two, or I mean, maybe she has some reasoning. She is the, I guess, woman of the house now, right?
3: Matriarch. Mm-hmm,
1: yes. I don't know. 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

0: If you found out, Serena, that your husband didn't have you listed as his emergency contact, would you feel some type of way?
1: Yes, I'd be hurt a little bit.
2: Wow.
0: Our listener, Beatrice, is upset at her man for this exact reason. She wants to get some outside perspective, so she sent a DM. She reached out via Instagram. You can always do the same, at Tino Cochino. We'll have Serena read it, and we'll discuss it. It's listener therapy. Go ahead.
1: I just found out that I'm not my husband's emergency contact at work. His mom is. It came up randomly, and when I asked him about it, he basically shrugged it off and said she's been his emergency contact forever, and he just never thought about changing it. I told him that we've been married for 4 years. I feel like I should be the first person they call if something happens to him. He thinks I'm making this a bigger deal than it needs to be because it's literally just paperwork, and he obviously considers me his immediate family. Now he thinks I'm turning this into some weird competition between me and his mom, which isn't true. Am I being too dramatic?
0: The fact that you have to ask shows me that you already know you are.
1: But come on, how old are you that your mom's your emergency contact? You have a wife. Who's the one that she's the one that's going to sign off if, like, you know, she has to pull you off life support or something? Like, she should be your emergency contact.
0: You're always talking about your husband dying. I don't like that.
3: You got that life insurance policy paid up, Serena?
0: Nicasio, you are a mama's boy. Do you have your mom listed as emergency contact or your baby mom, Amber?
4: No, her.
0: Your mom.
4: My mom, and then either my brother, one of my brothers, or one of my tios.
0: She's not even top three.
1: Oh,
4: because guess what? In my household, I don't want there to be any emergency. As far as you know, I'm good. Just know that. Like, I want my girl to know that I'm good at all times.
3: Yeah, but you can't control that.
4: I don't want that stress in the household. I don't want that stress on my son.
1: But eventually she would have to know.
4: Yeah.
0: At the funeral.
4: Yeah.
3: Oh, he died?
4: And also, the signing off stuff, I don't agree that it should be your significant other. I think it should be your mom, the one that brought you into this world.
0: But that would suck, like, if she's the one that signed up for it and then she passes away, God forbid, now who signs up for you or who takes care of you? Like, you'd have to switch.
4: Maybe my son.
3: What if he's like seven and he wants to pull you off life support? You gave it to a seven-year-old, that decision.
4: That's fine.
0: He unplugs it because he thinks it's fun.
3: I should plug my switch in.
4: I don't know.
0: All right, so is Beatrice overreacting because she is not her husband's emergency contact, or does she have some, you know, reasoning to feel the way she feels? We're going to talk to Erica, who's actually married to a mama's boy, and see how she feels about this whole thing. Next.
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0: Beatrice reached out. She is upset with her husband because he does not list her as his emergency contact. This is mom.
1: Not a big deal.
0: She just feels like she brought it up to him and he shrugged it off. Like, why do you care? It's my mom. And she's like, yeah, exactly. But we've been married 4 years.
1: Oh, my God.
0: Let's talk to Erica. You were telling us that your husband's a mama's boy. What's the vibe?
2: I would laugh about it, honestly. Depends. They're only married for 4 years. So I still say that's pretty new. I was married for 10. So I would laugh.
0: My thing is, if it was any other woman, I get it. Feel some type of way. Yeah. Best friend or something. But this is his mom. Like, I don't understand it. I do think it's low-key a jealousy thing.
2: Yeah, a little bit. Do they have kids together?
0: That's a good question. I don't think she mentioned it.
1: She didn't say.
2: Okay, so then I have 2 kids with my husband, but he's some guys are very attached to their mom. It's a little weird, but yeah, it's just something to laugh about.
3: Do you feel some type of way that your husband is a mama's boy? Like, I feel like, you know, you come second technically.
2: Yeah, I do.
3: Oh my God.
2: Sometimes.
0: Another reason he's asking, just so you know, he's a mama's boy.
3: Yes, I've always wanted to know.
0: Nicasio literally turns 35 today, and he still sleeps in bed with his mom. What are your thoughts on that?
2: Sleeps in bed with your mom?
0: No, he sleeps in bed with his mom.
3: No, I don't.
0: Still, at 35.
3: Mommy.
2: Well, is she older? I mean, why?
3: He's lying.
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2: Yeah.
0: Celebrity gossip. What tea are we spilling today, Serena?
5: The couple we did not miss, Blueface and Chris.

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0: I'm young thug too. 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
1: Where you at?
0: At the house with it, watching Santa's.
1: Who you with?
0: On the couch with my face.

0: one of the first, I guess, toxic couples over the past decade to really just show their toxicity was Blueface and Krishan. And it seemed like she was getting her stuff together. She was boxing. She started removing all the tattoos. Mm-hmm, yeah. She was kind of dialing in on herself. But now it seems like she might be back with them. It's a whole thing. It's tea time, celebrity gossip. Serena, tell us all about it.
1: Yes. So she's in the hot tub with him and they're just talking about their relationship. And she actually claimed that they're bigger than Jay-Z and Beyonce.
0: I mean, let's stop that right now. So she's back on drugs. That's crazy. I mean,
2: maybe to some people.
0: I guess it depends. I mean, yeah, on your age dynamic, yeah, right? Like, mm-hmm, if you're 25 and younger, maybe 20 or younger, you probably don't realistically listen to Jay-Z or Beyonce like, mm-hmm, that. And right. Blueface.
2: Oh my God. Oh, that's
0: and,
2: their name.
0: And Blueface. And now I want to say Krayshawn.
2: That's me too.
0: Damn it. Jesus.
2: Wake up in the
0: I don't know. Like, maybe they are, since they're in the public eye like, yeah, that. Maybe they are a little more.
1: I don't know. The comments were kind of funny. Somebody did say, like, nurse, she's out again. Or like,
3: oh my God.
0: That's me. Speaking of, though, you saw Krayshawn is making a comeback?
1: I did not.
0: She did a song. I want to say it's with P-Lo. Pull that up.

0: gonna lie, I kind of like it.
1: That's a little hard.
0: I give the Bay all the props in the world because they never switched up. No, they're like, look, this is our sound. Yeah. No, no, not in a way like that. Like, I'm saying, like they just, so many places complain, like different cities, that they feel like they don't have a local sound.
1: Yeah.
0: Well, the Bay has a sound.
2: Yes. That's
0: true. And they're like, when we put some out, you're going to know this came from the Bay.
2: It's a slapper.
0: I think that's dope.
1: You know what needs to switch up? Their baseball team, because they suck.
0: Now, let's be clear. Nicasio's bringing that up because our producer Matt is a huge Giants fan.
2: Yes. And they do suck.
3: They suck bad.
0: Yeah, they're not doing that great. Robots are taking over human jobs.
3: Oh, good. That's scary.
2: Maybe they can play for the Giants.
0: Here you go. We're going to talk all about it and see if your job is in jeopardy next.
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0: Are you afraid about a robot taking over your job?
1: I mean, I think at this point, everybody should.
2: Oh, I'm not.
0: This just came out, and there are basically real life examples of robots taking over current jobs.
3: Okay.
0: So, number one, fully autonomous valet car parking robots. Oh, yeah. This is dope, man. These two, like,
1: platforms.
0: Yeah, get underneath the car, they pop out under your wheels, lift it up, and take it away.
3: Oh my God. How much did that cost to build?
0: Number two, robots repairing high voltage cables. And this is great because, man, my business partner, Mikey, said he had a friend and his arms got blown off.
1: Oh my gosh.
0: You okay, Nicasio? Number three, welding. It says welding is one of the most dangerous jobs in heavy industry. And I guess Hyundai and Personal Owl, is that a thing? They're building humanoids to do it instead.
2: Dang.
3: That sucks for welders, man.
2: Yeah.
1: I know.
0: Number four, robot night service at a gas station. Amazon already has over 750,000 robots deployed in their warehouses.
1: I've seen some of the drone deliveries, though, where they're like flying.
3: Is
1: I'm
3: that
1: like,
3: happening?
1: Yeah.
0: That's been happening.
2: Oh, my God.
0: But even that, think about that. What if they partner with Waymo or do their own version of Waymo? Then you get rid of the drivers, too, and then you just have the robot jump out of the van, deliver your box, and then jump back in, and it drives off.
3: Yeah. That's all crazy.
2: Is there robot wives?
0: Yes, actually.
3: Oh, you'd marry a robot, but not your girl?
1: Wow. I mean,
2: they wouldn't talk back. You can program it that way.
1: Ooh, maybe you could actually please the robot.
0: No, but then you don't have to please the robot. It's a win-win. He's worried about you.
2: Oh, my God.
3: Oh, yeah.
0: Listen, man, this week I sat down with Jess Hilarious. She's a co-host of one of the biggest radio shows in the country. Not ours. Ha. But The Breakfast Club, they're doing their thing. And she's just, bro, killing it. Stand-up comedy, everything. She's been doing it for a while, but we had a chance to really chop it up. And I just thought it was dope and could be inspiring for anybody out there that's on their grind. So I want to share a clip of it with you next.
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Presidential suite with 100 deep. Everything free, put it on me. If my n**** got on mask, it ain't trick or treat. What's the time? I ain't leaving. Take your b**** now we even. She in love with a demon. Yeah.

0: in life, we all have dreams and goals. And once you start to kind of reach the goals and achieve the dreams, and you start to see like, yo, this is real. Like I manifested this and it happened. I feel like sometimes you don't know how to process it, or once it does happen, sometimes people get comfortable and then they mess it up, or sometimes get extra focused. And we were talking to comedian, radio personality, actress, author, Jess Hilarious. We talked all about this and she understood exactly what I was talking about.
1: Exactly. I'm still like, you know that pinch me moment? Yo, I don't care. I'm still pinching myself. Like, yo, it's a lot because you like you said, you work towards something and you know you see the vision, and then when it's happening, it's like, damn, okay, it's really happening, but you ain't done working. That's just the beginning. You got to work even harder.
2: Well, because now you get your life to a certain level and you have this lifestyle that you become accustomed to, and it's like, yo, I don't want to go back to the old ways. Never.
1: Absolutely not. Not ever.
2: Kate, we talk a lot about mental health on our show. Can you kind of touch on that? Mm-hmm. Like right now we're at a good place, right? But somebody listening or watching might be at their lowest. And if that's the case for them, what type of, advice could you give them to let them know that there are brighter days on the way?
1: Listen, unplug, get off of social media. Yo, before we felt like we had to be validated by people and in the eyes of people and be accepted. Yo, it was just us and God. And that's what I had to get back to. For a minute, I was like fighting myself, like, yo, like, you know, downing myself and just like listening to what other people was projecting on me. And then like being on social media too much. And I know that's where I got my start, but like, that is the world, a made up world of negativity where nobody is real enough to say what they're saying online to you in your face. You feel me? So it's like, we got to unplug and we got to get back to this thing called reality, because we actually live in a world, when we, a real world,

0: where we have to love on ourselves, you'll get lost following people, because some people will present themselves in the form of God to lure you away from God. That's how they get you. Talk about God, but then they'll lure you away from him. And by the time you recognize what they are, you already gone. You already far, you know. God will never leave us or forsake us, you feel me? So that's what I had to get back to. And once you realize that, yo, you got joy and you got peace and you got to choose them both every day.
1: The conversation was super dope, man. I would love you guys to check it out in its entirety wherever you stream your favorite podcast. All you got to do is search for Tino Cochino. 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
1: When you try to do something nice for somebody, you always feel good initially, like with the intent, like, oh, I'm going to do this. 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
2: Yeah.
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0: Our co-host Nicasio apparently was trying to do something nice. It completely backfired on him.
1: Mm-hmm.
0: I'm curious to see what was this thing that you attempted.
2: I came across a nice motivational video that kind of just talks about your diet and stuff like that, and basically how you should lock in for a certain amount of time, and then you can break every rule and in the book, like, and still eat bad and still look good. And so I sent it to Serena, and she wrote back something crazy, but I do want to play the audio for you guys so that way you guys can get like a good understanding.
3: Dog, all you got to do is lock in and get lean once, and you can eat like this. If you're a big back bro, just go on a 5-6 month cut, 10,000 steps a day.
4: I promise you, he's not lying. Higher BMR, faster metabolism, more muscle growth, less body fat, less inflammation. Once you get lean one time, you would never have to worry about getting fat again.
0: Okay, I can see the win in that. What did you tell him?
5: What do you think I said? Are you calling me fat?
0: Oh, wow.
2: Yeah. And then I said, if that's what you took from this, then I failed.
1: You did fail. It says if you're a big back, and you said it to Serena.
2: No, I know.
5: And
2: but,
5: then it says, you'll never get fat again. I'm like, what are you saying?
0: But don't you think it's all perspective? Like, if he knows that you're going to the gym, you've been trying to lock in.
5: I am going to the gym, and I have been losing weight. I wouldn't say weight, but like my clothes are fitting better. So I'm gaining muscle. I am doing things.
2: If you just lock in for like 3 or 4 months, and I know you
5: well, if you wash your hats, then maybe you won't be going bald. Does that help?
2: You really want to know why I sent it to her? Because she was supposed to stop drinking for a certain amount of time. She couldn't even do that.
1: But she chose not to drink.
5: Yeah,
1: she chose to drink.
0: But here's the problem.
1: Who cares?
0: Okay, but what do ladies always say? Just tell me the truth. Don't lie. Tell me the truth. And I feel like she considered the
1: content.
5: I didn't ask him.
2: The thing is, if I would have sent it to someone that thinks clearly, Serena, and that has a strong mindset, then I'm like, you know what?
5: And you're not a nice person. Oh, so my God.
1: So she probably assumed you were talking smack because that's all you do.
2: What's that saying, Tino? You can't lead the...
1: Say it. I want to hear
0: you can't
1: say
0: lead
1: it.
0: A to water, but you can make a think. What is it?
1: What? That's not it. It's about a horse.
0: Oh. We heard different versions of that, I guess.
5: A horse or a
1: Oh my God. Horses are strong.
0: Let's talk to Brianna. This whole thing went left. I feel like even now we were trying to do something nice and it backfired.
1: Hi.
0: The problem is Serena. I'm blaming her. We'll talk to Brianna and see what she tried to do that was nice that backfired on her next.
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0: when you try to do something nice for somebody, you always feel good. But then when it backfires, it makes you want to never help anyone again.
1: Yeah.
0: And that's where our dude Nicasio is currently at.
2: A couple years ago, my sister got a puppy while she was in college and quickly found out that it is really hard to raise a puppy. So I told her that I would take care of the dog while she was in grad school. And she graduated, and to this day, I guess I'm still primary caregiver of her puppy.
0: But low-key, now the puppy views you as the parent. So it's like, you don't want to give the puppy back.
2: Oh, yeah. That's my baby now, but that's not the responsibility I took several years ago, you know?
0: Right.
2: It was hers.
1: Well, yeah. just be thankful it wasn't a kid.
2: Oh, I am so thankful for that.
0: Brianna, thank you much for the call. Coming up next on Tito Con Chito Radio, Gen Z is on track to become the most single and unmarried generation in history.
1: Oh, my God.
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0: kind of crazy, but I get it, man. Gen Z is on the track, on track to become the most single and unmarried generation in history.
1: Wow.
0: There is a study that broke this whole thing down. It says nearly half of young adults today report not being in committed relationships. A separate survey found that 46% of Gen Z reported being single compared to just 28% of millennials, with financial instability, delayed milestones, and shifting priorities cited as key drivers.
2: I could see that, though, too, because if, like, you're not hitting certain milestones, like, is it, like, because you want to buy a house or, like, mm-hmm. I don't know, you want to be more stable? Because in this, I think, economy, like, yeah, everything is so expensive. Like, we talk about it all the time.
0: But Gen Z also is not realistic because they all think they can be influencers and they're all going to make $1 million by the time they're 30.
1: And they probably will.
0: And they won't. It's just some. The perspective is so jaded.
3: But think of it, like, back when, I don't know, my parents were younger, The cost of the house was kind of similar to what they made. Like, if you made a decent living, and then my parents were teachers, they make a ton of money, but they're able to buy a respectable house. Nowadays, the incomes haven't raised like the house prices have. Mm-hmm. So you're just screwed if you're in that generation haven't bought a house yet, I think.
2: Well, no, I think it's crazy. Like, so my husband and I, like, we make pretty good money together. And I feel like right now, too, we're like, what is happening? Like we're, like, you know, really trying to budget. And like I said, we make decent money. So it's like, I don't know. I don't know how people are surviving if you're single. Like,
0: but
2: if you
0: are
2: don't...
0: you protecting your peace?
2: Yes.
0: Man, I'm super excited about my stand-up comedy journey. I'm on the road right now with my own tour and with Carlos Mencia's tour, and I'm having fun, and I'm starting to post more long-form content. Got some new stuff on YouTube. Mm-hmm. I want to share it with you. Talk about it. Next.
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0: So over the past 2 years, I've been chasing my comedy dreams, man, and I've been having a blast. I've been on the road with Carlos Mencia and his Keep Me Out of Jail tour. That's been fun. We got dates coming up in San Antonio and up and down Florida. It's going to be dope, so I'm excited for that. Also, I got my Love Bomb comedy tour going down. And I'm all over the place, man. We got San Diego coming up on the 22nd of this month. We just added Bellflower, California. We got Palm Springs coming up. We got Vegas coming up. We got a lot. So you can go to TinoCochino.com to get tickets for all of that. And also, I'm starting to post more long form content, and I'm doing it on YouTube. Even like whatever like stand up clips I post, whether it's a quick one or whatever, I'm posting them first on YouTube as shorts. So I just wanted to throw it out there, man. If you're on YouTube, like I'm sure everybody is, you can finally get some Cochino comedy content on my page. So all you got to do on YouTube, obviously go follow at Tino Cochino. You can subscribe and you'll be getting the first content before I even post it on TikTok or Instagram. And being that I'm trying to post more long form content, I'm posting anywhere from 5 to 10 minute clips. And the latest one is called The Worst Guy's Night. And it was basically me recapping this horrible experience. Now, granted, my buddy Kalen, who's Gen Z, was trying to show me a good time.
1: It was a good effort.
2: Yes.
0: God bless him. But just the worst guy's night I've ever had. And I love that in the comments, I see people that are telling me like, yo, I heard you talk about this on the radio. I wanted to come check it out. And I loved it. Literally, we were just in Coachella and I had people coming up to me like, bro, I came out here because I saw your clip on YouTube.
2: Oh, nice.
0: Didn't know who I was. Yeah. Really saw it on YouTube. And I was like, bro, yes. So that's the goal, man. That's what we're slowly building. So I talk to you guys every day here. So when I tell you to go check it out, it means a little bit more than a stranger just because I feel like we share this day-to-day thing. So I hope that you can find a little time in your day to go support it, check it out. And then, of course, if you laugh, share it, subscribe, and come to a show, man. I hope to see you soon. Just go to YouTube and follow, subscribe, at Tino Cochino. Now, coming up next, we're going to let Nicasio share this with us because he's so excited. Off the air, I've been asking everyone, like, yo, what do you want to talk about next? And all he keeps saying is, what Drake wants in a girl? What Drake wants in a girl? Let's talk about what Drake wants in a girl. So apparently, he wants to share that with the world.
3: Oh my God.
0: So he'll share it with us next.
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0: All right, so we're going to let Nicasio lead this thing. He's been talking to us off the air for the past hour. That he's like, guys, we got to talk about this. We have to talk about this. Drake revealed what he looks for in a woman. So,
1: yeah.
0: since we all care.
2: I'm more so doing this for the women.
0: Oh, okay.
2: Because I'm sure they would like to know what, you know, what his type is.
0: In case they have a chance, right?
2: Yeah, maybe.
0: All right, go ahead.
3: Definitely need somebody that's funny, gifted in at things. They're the talk of their class.
4: Okay, I got it.
3: Something that I can like invest into, somebody that like does something, like not just like happy to be here.
4: Mm-hmm. Honestly, I want a girl I can just like, honestly just chill with, slap some Tate McRae. Just vibe on some
3: I love some Tater.
4: She's got tracks. Like,
3: look what I was listening to on the way in here. OG Tater.
5: I kind of got the ick when he said Tater. I love me some Tater.
2: But don't you feel like you have a better understanding for him now, Serena? I mean,
5: I didn't care about this.
2: No, I know. But I'm saying, like, don't act like you don't find Drake attractive. Every girl does.
0: But she's married. She's not going to pursue Drake. So what is it? Now that she knows he likes Tater, how is this going
2: to
0: help her?
2: If she comes across him, you would try to pursue him.
5: And honestly, I'm not very attracted to Drake.
6: Not very attractive?
0: Nicasio's mind was blown. His face right now was like...
2: Yeah, that's crazy.
6: Nicasio. Are you physically attracted to Drake?
2: Yeah.
6: Oh.
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1: Where you at?
0: At the house with it, watching Santa's.
1: Who you with?
0: On the couch with my favorite Santa. I was about to, but you convinced us. Should I decorate her walls or log off to Pinterest? Never too late to meditate on emotional attachments. Even if I

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1: Bro, you know we locked in.
2: All day. Let's go.
0: Number one for hip hop.
1: Yeah. 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
1: Are you smarter than Ocasio, man? 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We give you multiple choice answers. All we need you to do is give us the right one. So listen up.
2: Before making it in Hollywood, which actor paid the bills by working as a humble landscaper mowing lawns? Is it A, Will Smith, B, Owen Wilson, or C, Danny Trejo?
1: We have Rita on the line. She's excited and she is ready to play. So we will. 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

0: Are you smarter than Nicasio? We think Rita is. Let's play the game. How you doing today?
1: Good, thank you.
0: Awesome. Look, this is going to be really easy. Nicasio will give you a question. Three multiple choice answers. You pick the right one. We'll get you hooked up today, okay?
1: Okay.
2: Before making it in Hollywood, which actor paid the bills by working as a humble landscaper mowing lawns? Is it A, Will Smith, B, Owen Wilson, or C, Danny Trejo?
1: C?
2: No. Did you say that because he was Mexican?
0: It's okay. It's not C. But you get another chance. You have two more options. A,
2: Will Smith, or B, Owen Wilson.
1: A.
2: No.
0: Damn. Okay. Let's really narrow this down. You got one option. Do you think it could possibly be B?
1: Yes.
0: That's it.
2: She got it.
0: My God, it's tough, but we did it. We did that together. How you feeling about your win?
1: Good.
0: All right, let me pass you to Matt. He'll get your info really quick, okay?
1: Thank you.
0: Not sure if you've seen this, but millennials are getting revenge on their boomer parents and sending them to old folks' homes instead of caring for them at the end of their lives.
3: Wow. Yes.
0: Matt will do this with his parents.
2: For sure.
0: Guaranteed. Yeah. We're talking about it next.
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5: 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You think you're all smart because you can read. You think you're white. 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
6: 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That's what it says about your people. 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
8: This was your best friend since elementary school. This was your dog. Do good or bad, this was your dog. One day you got into a fight and your dog ran on you.

0: millennials are getting quote unquote revenge on their parents because they're putting them in old folks' homes at the end of their lives because they don't want to take care of them.
1: Wow.
0: But yeah, that's always kind of been a thing, hasn't it? Not just millennials. Like, a lot of the times you get to a certain age and feel like the kids do put their parents in a home because they can't take care of them.
2: Not if you're Mexican.
1: Especially if you're the pale ethnicity that I am.
0: Yeah.
1: AKA the whites. So yeah, basically millennials are saying they won't become caregivers for their aging parents because, one, they don't want to, and two, they can't really afford it. And they're basically saying that boomers should have prepared for this by saving up and having that kind of insurance. Mm-hmm. There is insurance that you pay for leading up to, like, that'll pay for your palliative care or whatever.
2: Well,
1: when you're
2: older. Reading some of the comments, and a lot of these people just sound like miserable, and like they're blaming all their like downfall on their parents almost.
0: Let's go back to Matt.
1: Yes.
0: Yeah. Everything you just said, I feel like Matt low-key blames some stuff on the parents still.
1: No, my parents, so I'm a little mixed on this. Yes, I would probably put my parents in old folks' home because my mom has told me, she's like, don't let us be a burden on you. Like, see ya. But I feel like I would put him in an old folks home because I don't want to be wiping my dad's ass, and I don't feel like I am qualified to take care of them, and I got three kids of my own, blah, blah. But I would go visit them very often.
0: I had someone in my family that couldn't take care of their partner, and you would think like, oh, wow, that's crazy. But it's because the partner was overweight. And they literally got to the point where they couldn't lift them. But it was just them. And like the kids are grown and lived in different cities and states. And they're like, look, we're not going to be burdens on you and make you come move here and do this.
1: Yeah.
0: So the best thing we can do is put this person in a home.
1: Get a professional to take care of them.
0: Yeah, exactly.
1: Yeah.
3: I feel like you just got to set a good example. Like for you, Matt, you're not going to set a good example for your kids because they're going to see you put your parents in a home.
1: And I hope they do the same for me.
3: Are you serious?
1: Yes. I hope they come visit. I hope they put me where I'm best suited. My son's not equipped to take care of me, but professionals are.
3: Yeah, well, I feel like they're not going to be able to lift you either.
1: Oh, what are you trying to say? Because all the muscles?
4: It's Tino Casino Radio.
0: Celebrity gossip. What tea are we spilling today, Serena?
2: The couple we did not miss, Blueface and Krishan, and she's making a wild claim.
0: Are they back together?
2: It looked like it in this video.
3: Because he's making hella bread.
0: Damn it. We'll talk about it next.
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5: Let's go, dog.

0: she was getting her stuff together. She was boxing. She started removing all the tattoos. Mm-hmm, yeah. She was kind of dialing in on herself. But now it seems like she might be back with them. It's a whole thing. It's tea time. Celebrity gossip. Serena, tell us all about it.
1: Yes. So she's in the hot tub with him. And they're just talking about their relationship. And she actually claimed that they're bigger than Jay-Z and Beyonce.
0: I mean, let's stop that right now. So she's back on drugs. That's crazy.
2: I mean, maybe to some people.
0: I guess it depends. I mean, yeah, on your age dynamic, yeah. Right? Like, mm-hmm. If you're 25 and younger, maybe 20 or younger, you probably don't realistically listen to Jay-Z or Beyonce like mm-hmm. that. And right. Blue Sean.
2: Oh, my God. Oh, that's
0: and,
2: their name.
0: And Blueface. And now I want to say Krayshawn.
2: That's me, too.
0: Damn it. Jesus.
2: Wake up in the
0: I don't know. Like, maybe they are, since they're in the public eye like yeah. that. Maybe they are a little more.
1: I don't know. The comments were kind of funny. Somebody would say, like, nurse, she's out again. Or like,
3: oh, my God.
0: That's me. Speaking of, though, you saw Krayshawn is making a comeback?
1: I did not.
0: She did a song. I want to say it's with P-Lo. Pull that up.

0: ain't gonna lie, I kind of like it.
1: Yeah, same.
2: That's a little hard.
0: I give the Bay all the props in the world because they never switched up. No, they're like, look, this is our sound. Yeah. No, not in a way like that. Like, I'm saying, like they just, so many places complain, like different cities, that they feel like they don't have a local sound.
2: Yeah.
0: Well, the Bay has a sound.
3: Yes. That's true.
0: And they're like, when we put some out, you're going to know this came from the Bay.
3: It's a slapper.
0: I think that's dope.
2: You know what needs a switch up? Their baseball team. Because they suck.
0: Now, let's be clear. Nicasio's bringing that up because our producer Matt is a huge Giants fan.
3: Yes. And they do suck.
4: They suck bad.
0: Yeah, they're not doing that great. Robots are taking over human jobs.
3: Oh, goodness.
4: That's scary.
3: Maybe they can play for the Giants.
0: Here you go. We're going to talk all about it and see if your job is in jeopardy next.
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6: Turn me up a little bit.

0: Are you afraid about a robot taking over your job?
1: I mean, I think at this point, everybody should.
2: Oh, I'm not.
0: This just came out, and there are basically real-life examples of robots taking over current jobs.
3: Okay.
0: So, number one, fully autonomous valet car parking robots. Oh, yeah. This is dope, man. These two, like...
1: platforms.
0: Yeah, get underneath the car, they pop out under your wheels, lift it up, and take it away.
3: Oh, my God. How much did that cost to build?
0: Number two, robots repairing high-voltage cables. And this is great because, man, my business partner, Mikey, said he had a friend, and his arms got blown off.
1: Oh, my gosh.
0: You okay, Nicasio? Number three, welding. It says welding is one of the most dangerous jobs in heavy industry. And I guess Hyundai and Personal Owl, is that a thing? They're building humanoids to do it instead.
2: Dang.
3: That sucks for welders, man.
2: Yeah.
1: I know.
0: Number four, robot night service at a gas station. Amazon already has over 750,000 robots deployed in their warehouses.
1: I've seen some of the drone deliveries, though, where they're like flying.
3: Is
1: I'm
3: that
1: like,
3: happening?
1: Yeah.
0: That's been happening.
2: Oh, my God.
0: But even that, think about that. What if they partner with Waymo or do their own version of Waymo? Then you get rid of the drivers, too, and then you just have the robot jump out of the van, deliver your box, and then jump back in, and it drives off.
3: Yeah. That's all crazy.
2: Is there robot wives?
0: Yes, actually.
3: Oh, you'd marry a robot, but not your girl?
1: Wow. I mean,
2: they wouldn't talk back. You can program it that way.
1: Ooh, maybe you could actually please the robot.
0: No, but then you don't have to please the robot. It's a win-win. Oh, yeah. Don't worry about you.
3: Oh, my God.
2: Oh, yeah.
0: Listen, man, this week I sat down with Jess Hilarious. She's the co-host of one of the biggest radio shows in the country. Not ours. Huh? But The Breakfast Club, they're doing their thing. And she's just, bro, killing it. Stand-up comedy, everything. She's been doing it for a while, but we had a chance to really chop it up. And I just thought it was dope and could be inspiring for anybody out there that's on their grind. So I want to share a clip of it with you next.
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0: in life, we all have dreams and goals. And once you start to kind of reach the goals and achieve the dreams, and you start to see like, yo, this is real. Like I manifested this and it happened. I feel like sometimes you don't know how to process it, or once it does happen, sometimes people get comfortable and then they mess it up, or sometimes get extra focused. And we were talking to comedian, radio personality, actress, author, Jess Hilarious. We talked all about this and she understood exactly what I was talking about.
1: Exactly. I'm still like, you know that pinch me moment? Yo, I don't care. I pinch myself. I'm still pinching myself. Like, yo, it's a lot because like you said, you work towards something and you know you see the vision, and then when it's happening, it's like, damn, okay, it's really happening, but you ain't done working. That's just the beginning. You got to work even harder.
2: Well, because now you get your life to a certain level and you have this lifestyle that you become accustomed to, and it's like, yo, I don't want to go back to the old ways. Never.
1: Absolutely not. Not ever.
2: Okay, we talk a lot about mental health on our show. Can you kind of touch on that? Mm-hmm. Like right now we're in a good place, right? But somebody listening or watching might be at their lowest. And if that's the case for them, what type of, advice could you give them to let them know that there are brighter days on the way?
1: Listen, unplug, get off of social media. Yo, before we felt like we had to be validated by people and in the eyes of people and be accepted. Yo, it was just us and God. And that's what I had to get back to. For a minute, I was like fighting myself, like, yo, like, you know, downing myself and just like listening to what other people was projecting on me. And then like being on social media too much. And I know that's where I got my start, but like, that is the world, a made up world of negativity where nobody is real enough to say what they're saying online to you in your face. You feel me? So it's like, we got to unplug and we got to get back to this thing called reality, because we actually live in a real world where we have to love on ourselves. You'll get lost following people, because some people will present themselves in the form of God to lure you away from God. That's how they get you. Talk about God, but then they'll lure you away from him. And by the time you recognize what they are, you are already gone. You are already far, you know? God will never leave us or forsake us. You feel me? So that's what I had to get back to. And once you realize that, yo, you got joy and you got peace, and you got to choose them both every day.
0: The conversation was super dope, man. I would love you guys to check it out in its entirety wherever you stream your favorite podcast. 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

0: Hey, thanks for joining us tonight. How are you?
1: I'm doing lovely, baby.
0: Excellent.
1: You know, I woke up again today. I'm achieving.
0: What a great perspective, man. I love that.
1: And here's the kicker, though. I'm a blind man. And I heard the number on the radio, right? And had it committed to memory. And I was like, oh, I hope I got the number right. Obviously, I did. Talk it to you.
0: I'm missing a few things. I need your name. Who am I speaking to?
1: My name is Jeffrey Stovall. Yeah, I'm calling from Erie, Pennsylvania, baby. You know, I want to say I love everybody.

0: know, but I want to send something special to my wife, Michelle.
1: Okay.
0: I want to tell her I love her, I need her, and I'm always going to cherish her.
1: I love it. Jeffrey, thank you so much for sharing that with us tonight. Thanks for listening in Erie. I appreciate you, man. You call us anytime.
0: No doubt. Now I got the number. I love you, baby. I love you, baby.
1: We love you right back, Jeffrey.
0: Okay, baby.

0: 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Appreciate you coming through in Las Cruces, New Mexico. Hot 103 is your home for the Slow Jam Show. And in Los Angeles and Riverside and San Bernardino, shout out to our K-Day Nation, locked in, 93.5 K-Day. And what about you? We'd love to know a little bit more about you tonight, your name, your location, and then drop that oral expression.
1: Hi, this is Heather in La Mesa, California. This is for Dwayne in Jamestown, California. I'd like to dedicate Just Me and You by Tony, Tony, Tony. I'm here for you, baby, and I love you forever.
2: Hi, this is Martin calling from Corpus Christi, Texas. I would like to give an oral expression to the love of my life, Nicole, also in Corpus Christi. And I just want to say, baby, I love you so much, and I'm counting down the days until I can see you and hug you and kiss you and tell you how much I missed you.
3: Hi, this is Rhea from Las Vegas, Nevada. I'd like to give an oral expression out to my husband. He knows who he is. My honey, Bunty's the Volt, Sugar Plumberry Lumpskins. I love you, babe. And through all the trials and tribulations, I'm riding till the wheels fall off.
4: This is Liam Russell calling from Minneapolis, Kansas, and I'd just like to say I'm going out to my mom because I'd like to say I'm sorry. I don't realize how much you do for me, and I really think I underappreciate you, so I hope I can make it up to you sometime. So I love you, Mom.
0: Story of my life. We underappreciate our mothers so very much. Make sure you show them a lot of love tonight. Speaking of apologies, we'll check the apology line next. So if you want to say I'm sorry to your mama or to anybody, call 877-209-0631. My name's R-Dub. Got a great show for you tonight. The slow jams continue in just a few seconds.
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Sweetheart, I've been trying so hard to get over you. I just simply can't. Because the love we shared through the years meant so much to me. All I'm looking for is just a serious relationship so I can hold all my life. Why don't you give me that commitment?

0: say I'm sorry.
1: Yeah, I just wanted to say that I'm sorry.
2: Really, really sorry.
1: I really need to hear back from you. I really want to apologize.
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4: Hey, this is Aaron calling. I want to send an oral expression to Keisha out there in Corpus Christi, Texas. I just want to tell her that I'm sorry, babe. I love you, and I want to work out, you know.
5: Hi, this is Mickey from Manteca, California. I'm leaving an I'm sorry for Danielle, and you know who you are. We used to be hangout homegirls, and, well, I just wanted to say I'm sorry. I'm not perfect. We all have our flaws. Hope you can forgive me.
6: Yeah, my name is Marcos Ortiz. I'm sending an apology to Nayeli. She lives in Yakima, Washington. And, yeah, to all my homies that are hearing me, tell them that, yeah, I'm sorry. I'm bowing down to her. Nayeli, call me.

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1: Hi, this is Renee from Wichita, Kansas. I'm sending an oral expression to Michael. Baby, I love you so very much.
2: Hi, this is Stephanie Ellis in Tucson, Arizona. I would like to send an oral expression to the love of my life, my husband, Renee Ellis. Baby, I love you with all my heart.
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4: My name is Allison from Stockton, California, and I'm sending this oral expression to Terry, love of my life. I'm sorry. Please come back.
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1: Okay, what's your name?
0: Natalie.
1: Hey, Natalie, where are you calling in from tonight?
0: From Houston, Texas.
1: Natalie, welcome to the show. Who's on your mind? Who are we sending this out to?
0: To my husband, Tommy Lee Sandoval, in Iowa Park.
1: All right, what are we telling Tommy Lee tonight?
0: That I love him and I miss him and can't wait to see him again. And that he's the love of my life.
2: Me too, I'm the love of his life.
1: Uh-oh. Who's trying to steal the show tonight? Who's that?
0: Our son.
1: And what's his name?
0: Jesus.
1: Jesus just made his debut on international radio.
0: Yes.
1: That's pretty awesome. Hey, I appreciate you both. So your entire family, I appreciate you so very, very much. And thanks for listening with your son and your husband and everybody. I really appreciate it. And hope you enjoy the show tonight.
0: Thank you so much. Have a good night.
1: You give Jesus a hug from Nino Dub and tell him I said thanks for listening.
0: Okay, will do. Thank you.
1: All right, Natalie. Good night.
0: Bye-bye.

Hey, what's good? This your boy Jay Holiday. And ladies, you know I'm here to put y'all to bed. So I need y'all to turn the lights down. And like R-Dub said before, make sure you grab your favorite drink, 'cause it's about to get real comfortable in here.

We make it really easy to get your oral expression in tonight or any time, any day, any time of day. You can head over to slowjams.com and drop an online expression. Here's Nathan in Las Vegas, Nevada. Long distance love for Stephanie. She's in Stockton, California. Nathan says, thank you for being in my life. Hope you're listening tonight. I love you and good night. From Maurice to sisters Tiffany and Tamia in Lubbock, Texas. Thanks for always being there for me and for believing in me when no one else did. Cindy and Tommy in Maryland tonight. Love you. Have a safe trip. Nicole in Long Beach, California for Caesar and Silmar. 93.5 K-Day. I love you forever and always. We'll say goodnight to Brittany in Midland, Texas. Sending love for Keyshawn in Beaumont. Deshaun and Teresa in Lansing, Michigan. Great to have you with us tonight. Christina and David in Bakersfield, California. And from Shay to Six in Las Vegas. Thanks for listening on Q100.5 in Las Vegas. Okay, you can send us an online expression anytime. Slowjams.com. Remember, you're a part of the show just because you listen, and we've saved some of the best for last. Stick with me. The rest of tonight's Slow Jam show continues on this incredible radio station in just a few seconds.

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0: Yeah, I'd just like to make a little shout out.
1: Let's make a little oral expression tonight. What's your name?
0: Andy Garcia.
1: Hello, Andy. Where are you calling from?
0: I'm calling from Las Vegas, Nevada.
1: Beautiful. Andy, who's it going out to?
0: Daisy Acevedo, my wife.
1: All right. By the way, I never met a woman named Daisy who wasn't beautiful.
0: Oh, you know what, man? Me either, man. She's one of a kind, bro, for sure, dog.
1: I love it. What do you want to tell Daisy tonight, your wife? What's your message?
0: Well, so, crazy story. I just got out of a prison after 10 years. Now that I'm out, I'd like to give a little shout-out. You know what I mean?
1: Of course, of course. Well, listen, man, the floor is yours. Welcome back, by the way. And great to have you on the show tonight. What do you want to tell your wife? Go, the floor is yours, man. Go ahead.
0: All right, Daisy, Acevedo, my wife, love you. No matter what happened 10 years ago, I did everything for you and my son. No matter what, you are the love of my life, and there is nothing in this world I would not do for you.

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1: Hey, this is Jenna from Corpus Christi, Texas. I want to send an oral expression to my love, Anthony Segueda. Baby, I just want you to know that I love you, and I miss you, and I think about you every day.
2: Hi, this is Katie Ross from Letcher County, Kentucky. I want to send an oral expression out to my kids and let them know that I love them and I miss them so much, and we will be together soon.
3: Hello, this message goes out to Michael Campbell in Tucson, Arizona. This is Chris, baby. Times will only get better. Thank you for asking me to be with you, and I'm glad that I said yes.
4: Hi, this is Nora in Stockton, California. My oral expression is for Nathan in Ione, California. Baby, I just want to say I love you. I wish I could be with you tonight, and I don't care what anybody says. I freaking love you.
0: I love that so much. I don't care what anybody says. I freaking love you. I'm going to put that on a t-shirt, on a bumper sticker. It's an honor and a blessing to be with you every night and serve you with slow jams and some conversation and connect you with your loved ones. Can we do it again tomorrow night? Same time, same incredible radio station. My name is R-Dub. You've been listening to Slow Jams, a trademark of Fusion Radio Networks.
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0: 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I was about to, but you convinced us. 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

like me, stay fitted in. Fitted in. 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They with it. Man, these ain't no sh**. Man, you ain't sh**, but a peep peep. Presidential suite with 100 deep. Everything free, put it on me. 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Yeah.

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1: I don't know about y'all, but when I was little, like, I would go to movies by myself. 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
1: 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Nobody cared. Well, I guess she's like, she makes it, she makes it.
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1: Who you with?
0: 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I was about to, but you convinced her. Should I decorate her walls or log off to Pinterest? 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
1: A man just sold his wife's wedding rings, and I was like, what are you doing, sir? First of all, he finds out that she's sneaking around, right? She says she's going somewhere, and she's not, and he sells the rings. That's how he lets her know he realizes what she's up to.
2: What? You know where they are?
3: Your wedding rings?
2: Yeah, what other rings have I ever worn?
3: I think somebody else has them.
2: What do you mean? Like who?
3: Whoever bought them from the pawn shop that I gave it to.
2: What are you talking about?
3: I sold your rings.
2: Why?
3: Because you're cheating on me.
2: What the are you talking about?
3: You've been coming home late from work every day, telling me that you're somewhere that you're not. You share your location with me, so I see where you're at. If you tell me you're going to the bar, you're not. You're in some neighborhood.
2: Okay.
3: At some house all the time.
2: Okay, and you haven't thought to, like, maybe just have a conversation with me and ask me, like, what's going on?
3: No.
2: Instead of selling my ring?
3: I don't.
2: I'm, like, not paying attention?
3: No, I don't need to. Because I know that you're cheating on me because I saw that you have an active Tinder account, too.
2: Okay, but that
3: really solidified.
2: No, that doesn't give you the right to sell my rings. They're mine.
3: No, they're mine.
2: No, they're mine. I don't care who bought them.
3: I paid $25,000 for them, for you. For you to make the vows to be faithful to me.
1: $25,000 for the ring? You took them to a pawn shop? You probably got two.
4: If my man is wise enough to be able to afford $25,000 rings, I think he's going to figure out a way to at least make some more than
1: $2,000. He didn't care.
4: Back.
1: This was deeper than making money. He did it to hurt her. In the end, those are her rings, and I guarantee you the judge is going to make him pay for those rings now that he had to put it out there. Yes, the judge will. Because
4: how
1: they're hers. You can't take my things.
4: I believe he paid for them. Is that adultery? Isn't that the court legal term for what's going on here?
1: They should divorce, and he shouldn't have done that to the rings. She should have, you know, maybe
5: so you're
1: just done whatever.
5: You're justifying that she gets to keep the rings?
1: She should keep the rings, just like he gets to keep his rings. And maybe he should keep the house and all that other stuff, too, because she shouldn't have been up to her trifling ways.
5: I guarantee you she didn't spend $25,000 on his ring. I think that he spent...
1: That's not the... you don't buy a ring to match the other ring and stuff.
5: That's a huge amount of money to find out that you're... partner is on Hinge or wherever she was, some whatever dating site she
1: Tinder,
5: was on.
1: That's not the point. The point is that she lied. She's a liar. None of that has anything to do with him grabbing the rings and selling the rings. They're her rings.
4: As my friend right now, you're my friend. You believe he shouldn't sell the rings? Come on. You've told me to do pettier stuff to my exes than that.
1: You've never been married. Like, it's different. The rings are hers.
4: Don't pull that card right now.
1: Why?
5: Okay. You've been married. What happened to your
1: rings? I'm married to you, Otto.
5: I know you have the rings that I gave you because we're still married, but I've never asked you about what happened to the other one.
1: So the first time I was a teenager, 15.
5: That sounded so weird saying that.
1: It's the first time I got married. I know, but it's true. I kept the ring and then I took it to a pawn shop. That's how I know he's not getting anything for it.
5: Your teen bride wedding ring you don't have anymore.
1: No.
5: I can't imagine it was much to look at anyways, though.
1: It was actually cute, but
5: that you sold it?
1: Yeah, I sold it at the pawn shop. And then the second ring, I was going to have it melted down and done something else.
5: Oh, that was the ring that got sold.
1: I left it at my friend Joe's house, Joe Lopez, and she was having her house redone, and they just tossed it.
4: Oh, Joe.
1: My friend Joanna, they called her Joe.
4: Oh,
1: yeah.
4: Oh, okay. I thought it was a dude this whole time.
1: No.
4: He sounded sketch. I mean, he stole the rings. Definitely.
1: No, he did not steal
4: Joe
1: the
4: Lopez
1: ring.
4: Definitely stole the ring.
1: Either way, I just think it's wrong. What he's done is bring himself down to her level. Just tell someone, I don't want to be with you. Walk away, take the house, all of that. But the rings, what are you really going to do with them? They're bad luck. You know that. They're bad luck.
5: And he got rid of them. I just can't see her like leaving the situation with a $25,000 prize. My pride would not let that happen. Because that $25,000 worth of rings, she doesn't deserve them anymore. Personally, I'd rather throw them away.
1: Oh, Otto.
5: I'm just telling you, that's how I feel. Because if we're not going to be together, you're not going to have what we had. I'm sorry.
1: I knew somebody that gave the ring to his next girl.
4: Honestly, I think Automatic would do that before he would throw them away.
1: Well, luckily he wasn't married before, so I don't have a used ring, okay? Anyway, selling a spouse's ring without permission can be a crime, typically classified as theft. So be careful, all right? Crazy crimes of passion, true crime stories in under 5 minutes. Check them all out on the Dana Cortez Show podcast on demand. 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
2: We want to give you some free DCS merch, either a t-shirt or a hoodie. Let's play Who's Lying? Woo!
10: Yeah!
2: All right. Oh my gosh. Okay. All right. We're going to go through the motions, tell you a little story about ourselves. Myself, Dana Cortez, my husband, DJ Automatic, and our best friend, Anthony A. If you get through the phone lines, 877-730-DCS1, and you guess correctly who's lying, that's how you win. I will go first. My name is Dana Cortez. I've never been to the beach before till I met DJ Automatic, and he took me. It was our honeymoon. First time, didn't have a passport. I'd seen it in the movies. So I got in the ocean and I was like, ooh, this is not like a movie. I was scared.
10: Oh.
2: And I moved away. So even now I only walk up to like my waist, but it was the first time and I was so amazed. I'll never forget it.
11: DJ Automatic here. I actually grew up on the water. I grew up on a lake, Lake Washington to be exact. My grandparents, they had a summer home that slept like 20 people. I had 36 first cousins.
2: Wow.
11: So the house is packed all summer long. Oh. And we go swimming. We do tubing. We go fishing. We would, you know, go jet skiing and go water skiing. It was just a party all summer. It was an amazing experience.
12: Man, sounds like fun. Yo, what's up? Anthony A. And I also grew up on the water too, but the ocean. I would constantly be on the ocean with my uncles who were retired Navy veterans. They would take me deep sea fishing. It would be out early mornings, 5, 4 a.m. And I always remember my uncle saying, you know we're really fishing when you can't see the land anymore.
2: Wow. What exciting lives. One is not real. Can you guess which one it is? Who's lying? 877-730-DCS1. Tap in. Caller 9. You get to play. And if you guess correctly, you win the free stuff. Of course, you want to listen. Can you guess right? Find out who's lying next.
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1: We have some free DCS merch, a hoodie or a t-shirt to give away. It's time to play Who's Lying? Why and we're looking for color 9. Lying. Why you always lying? Oh my gosh. Okay. 877-730-DCS1. Hi, welcome to the Dana Cortez show. What's your name?
2: Michelle.
1: Michelle, you are caller 9. Let's play Who's Lying, Michelle.
3: Okay.
1: Oh my goodness.
2: And
1: oh
2: my
1: goodness.
2: Son William is in the car too on the way to school.
1: William.
4: What's up, William?
1: I want you to win a DCS hoodie so badly. So this obviously we want to be your new favorite morning show and William's favorite morning show. So each one of us, myself, Dana Cortez, my husband, DJ Automatic, and our best friend, Anthony A., are going to tell you a story. The catch is, Michelle, somebody is telling a fib. If you guess who's lying, you get to choose between a DCS hoodie or a t-shirt. So I'll go first. Again, my name is Dana Cortez. And, you know, I'd never been to the beach until I met my husband, DJ Automatic. I'd seen the ocean in movies, and I wanted to go so badly. And I still remember when we went. I got my passport, and walking on that beach and just near the ocean was just so amazing.
4: Oh.
1: I'm scared. Don't get me wrong. I was scared. I thought it was like the movies, but it's not. It really isn't. I just had the best time. It's a memory I'll never forget.
4: Oh, DJ Automatic here. I actually grew up on the water. I grew up on a lake. My grandparents had a summer home that slept 20, and I had 36 first cousins, and so it was a party there every single weekend. So swimming, fishing, water skiing, tubing. I mean, like I said, it was a great, great experience growing up like that as a kid.
5: Oh, what's up, Anthony A? And yeah, I also grew up on the water, too. I would constantly go deep sea fishing with my uncles, who were retired Navy veterans. And yeah, we would be out there 5 a.m. past the bayous. And my uncle would always tell us, you know, you're really fishing when you can't see the land anymore. So shout out to my Uncle Leroy for all those great memories.
1: All right, Michelle and William, somebody in the studio is telling a big fat lie. If you guess correctly who it is, you get the DCS merch. Who's lying?
2: We think it was the second person. Was that Anthony?
1: Hold on. Try to break it down for me because I got to get it right.
2: The 36 cousins.
1: Oh, no.
6: I really have 36 first cousins.
1: No.
2: So do I.
1: Oh, my gosh.
4: You're the other one.
1: Wait a minute. Look, okay, you didn't win, but you have to tell me. 36 cousins.
4: How many brothers and sisters did your mom have?
2: My mom has 3, and my dad is 1 of 9.
1: Oh, my gosh. Yeah, big
4: So the
1: family.
4: 36 is just on my mom's side.
2: Oh, wow.
4: Yeah, my mom's 1 of 11.
2: Wow.
1: Michelle, I have to ask you, because I'm an only child. I only have 2 cousins. What was it like growing up with that many people around?
2: It's fun. We went to a farm growing up as kids. Like, I went to the water, the beaches. We had a farm growing up. It's fun.
1: Oh, my gosh. Well, Anthony was lying. Yeah, he grew up, Anthony.
5: Yeah, it was me. I am deeply afraid of the ocean. I'm a landlocked creature.
1: We couldn't even get him to get near the edge of a boat to take a photo. He's like, no, I don't want to do that.
5: Nope, not at all.
1: Well, Michelle, I am so sad. Tell William, though, that we love him and that you can play again anytime.
2: Well, thank you. We will. Y'all have a good day.
1: You too, Michelle.
4: You too.
1: Bye. Oh,
2: bye.
1: My gosh. I really wanted them to win. Look, it's really easy. You just call 877-730-DCS1. You listen to us tell our stories. You guess who's lying. That's how you win the free stuff. Same time next week. We'll be right back. Sponsored by T-Mobile.
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1: Rocky, formerly ASAP Rocky, is now with Rihanna. They have three beautiful children. But at one point, this man said he was addicted to sexy time with lots of women. So how did he go from that to monogamy with Rihanna? You can tell he really loves her.
2: One thing I could say about my woman, she a real ass, bro. She not one of these Hollywood motherfuckers. Newbies or whatever the case is, no shade to nobody. She really is a strong black woman, and she held me down even when I was at my lowest. This don't got nothing to do with her accolades or her money. The truth of the matter is, when my dad died, she was there for me. When I got locked up in Sweden, she was there for me. When the rally happened, she was there for me. Every time I'm at my lowest and darkest place, rather if we just friends platonically or we in a couple relationship, she always in there for me, bro. Genuinely.
1: I swear to you, it sounded like the man was going to cry. He loves her so much. He loves her that much. Rihanna just seems like that cool girl. She's the woman that all women can look at and say, I want to be her friend. And she's the woman that all the men could look at and say, I'd like to wife that too. Like, you know, she's just such a good person. Her aura is exceptional.
3: I just like that she's down to earth. Do you see the Barbados video that's going around?
1: It's on our page, Dana Cortez Show. Yeah, dancing away.
3: Carnival, she looks just like a regular old person. She's just out there with no security, just dancing away.
1: Yeah. She does like not look regular, though. But anyway.
3: I mean, she doesn't, you know, she's hanging out with regular old people.
1: Yeah.
4: But also, she's always been cool. She's always had that that aura around her that she's just like a common person. I don't think ASAP Rocky was breaking anything to us.
1: Oh, you know what? I'm just happy for them and their family. And hopefully, it's even more fruitful than it is now. Maybe we'll get baby number 4 after her in that outfit. It might happen. Sure. Check out the video, Dana Cortez Show on Instagram, and we'll be right back. 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
16: While it will be hot today, 101 in Lubbock, we should dip back to around 98 on Friday and headed for the mid-90s on Saturday and Sunday. Slim rain chances. First alert, meteorologist John Robinson.
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3: Well, I mean, respectfully, Automatic, it was close to two decades of almost the same pillows.
2: Hold up! You had the same pillow for two decades?
3: Yeah, this pillow, I had
2: two pillows of your DNA in there.
3: Yeah, oh, multiple DNA. They withstood a few different relationships and a few different situationships. But, guys, nevertheless, I'm at the age now where I've decided to become an adult and make an official pillow investment. I got my first Tempur-Pedic pillow.
2: Tempur-Pedic.
3: Oh, Tempur-Pedic. Yeah. There you go.
1: So expensive, can't even say it.
3: Can't even say it, dude.
1: You know how I know that those women weren't for you? Because they slept on those pillows. They're not the ones. They were not the ones. I knew it the moment they didn't replace the pillows. How are you sleeping now with a fresh, clean, anti-microbe pillow?
3: Oh, my God. It's like driving a whole different car. It's a whole different experience. Like, I'm used... cover your ears, guys. It's going to get a little spendy. I'm used to spending, like, $7 to $12 on pillows.
1: Yeah.
3: This one, $100 bucks, dude.
1: Oh, and honestly, my gosh.
3: Honestly, guys.
2: It's like a Mercedes of pillows.
3: Oh, my... Yes, dude. It was a whole different experience when I went to go try it out. Like, I was test driving the pillow, and they were really nice to me, and they gave me water, and all this crazy stuff, dude. But I've come to learn I'm a side sleeper, and I did not know there's different communities of sleepers. I wasn't aware of this.
1: Anthony, side sleeping is the best way to sleep, and you're supposed to sleep on your left side, according to doctors. I mean, as you can tell, I'm deeply invested in pillow bedding.
2: I'm a pillow connoisseur.
1: I know you.
2: I've spent a lot of time at a lot of different hotels, so I know a lot of different pillows out there. And first of all, shout out to Marriott. They got the best pillows in the game.
1: They do have good pillows at the Marriott. They do.
2: I'm a fan of a soft pillow. I don't like a hard pillow at all.
1: You're not a Tempur-Pedic guy. You're right. Dana
2: bought us Tempur-Pedic, and I hated it. It was the worst pillow ever.
1: They're the best. I love them.
2: For you guys, not for me. I'm a stomach sleeper, so I need to have soft.
1: Psycho.
2: Put my face in the pillow.
1: Psycho.
2: How is my psycho? That's how uncomfortable.
1: No, Anthony, sometimes I'll look over there, and I'll be like, is he alive? His face is shoved into this
2: total darkness.
1: Perfect pillow, though, that I found him. According to height and weight, you stuff the pillow with the stuff it comes with, and it has a cover on top of a cover, and the pillow is washable. It's guaranteed for 10 years. It's amazing. And I have my Tempur-Pedic pillow, too.
2: I will say Dana hit it out the park with this pillow.
1: Yeah.
3: Good. Well, yeah, it sounds like she has a transformer of pillows right there.
1: Pillows matter. If you've had your pillow for more than 2 years and it's not washable.
2: Or 20 like Anthony.
1: Gosh, get rid of it. Down in the DM is coming up next.
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1: Okay, so today's down to the DM. I have my girl Laura on the line, and her man Jake. So they've been married for a long time. It's 5 years now. And they're kind of going through this rough patch, and Laura just wants to make sure that her husband is being faithful.
2: What's got her suspicious?
1: You know what? He's hanging out late at night at work. He's hiding his phone. He's guarding it, you know. He won't talk or text in front of her.
3: Uh-oh.
1: He keeps it off all night, that kind of thing. That's red flags.
3: That's a little sketch right there. Mm-hmm. I think for sure he's hiding something in that phone. If he's doing all that.
1: That's what she thinks, Anthony. So she thinks he might be seeing another woman.
2: But does she have any hard evidence?
1: Automatic's funny that you say that, the hard evidence thing. They've been in a marriage without sexy time for over a year now.
2: Why?
1: Because I think he's getting it somewhere else. That's what she said. And you know what, Ed? Just bring Laura on the phone now.
3: All right. Laura, are you there?
1: Hey, hello?
4: I can hear you.
1: Okay. Hi, Laura. You know what? I have these guys caught up a little bit on what's going on with Jake, but can you give us a little bit more on breaking it down?
4: Did you tell him about him guarding his phone with his life?
2: She did, but I had a question for you. Has the phone guarding been a thing, or is this new?
4: No, it was about a year ago. He started turning it off and saying, like, oh, I just don't want to be constantly on my phone. Mm. Like, since when?
1: So that's when she told me she thinks he's
4: seeing a woman from work.
1: Yeah, so I told him about that, too. I said that.
3: I don't know about the woman from work theory. I mean, because I feel like when I need to, like, detach, I turn my phone off. And that's the way I detach myself. Like, I don't ever.
4: But I can hear him typing while he's in the bathroom. Like, I can hear the texting. I'm not stupid.
2: But honestly, the guarding the phone thing, it is weird, but it sounds like your biggest problem is happening in the bedroom.
4: Oh, that was rude.
2: I didn't mean it. No, I didn't. This is what Dana said. I didn't mean it for it to come off that way. But you two haven't been together for over a year. That's not normal. What's going on?
4: No, because he's not interested. Mm. He's not interested. Every time I try, he doesn't want to.
1: So he's having trouble, like, performing, basically? That sounds kind of tough, Laura. Like, it's a lot.
4: I don't want to talk about that. Can we get back to why he's acting weird on his phone?
1: Okay.
4: That's none of your business. Moving on.
1: Okay, all right. Well, hold on, Laura, because now you're getting defensive. Do you want to do this? Because this is going to be a lot. He's

0: it's gonna expose a lot about him and your relationship.
1: I wouldn't have called you if I didn't.
0: Okay, well, all right, let's do it. Let's call Jake right now. Otto, you're gonna call Jake and you're gonna be say you're with hotels. He want a free weekend stay with them through his work or something. Okay.
2: All right. Where does he work? Just in case.
1: He works at as a security.
2: All right. Let's call it.
1: Data security, actually.
0: Okay.
3: Hello.
2: Hey there. May I please speak to Jake? This is Mike with Hotels.
3: Yeah. This is. Wait. Who is this?
2: Hey, Jake. My name is Mike. I'm from Hotels and wanted me to give you a call because they wanted to let you know that you want a weekend stay with us here locally. You want yourself a staycation.
3: Hey, I knew these guys were up to something.
4: What up, what up?
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8: Laura's on hold right now. If you just turned the radio on, this is the second part of today's Down in the DM. And she's upset because her husband, Jake, has been staying out late after work.
9: He started turning it off and saying, like, oh, I just don't want to be constantly on my phone. Mm. Like, since when?
8: So that's when she told me she thinks
9: he's seeing a woman from work.
8: Yeah. So I told him about that, too. I said that.
9: Yeah, but I can hear him typing while he's in the bathroom. Like, I can hear the texting. I'm not stupid.
10: You two haven't been together for over a year? That's not normal. What's going on?
9: No, because he's not interested. Mm. He's not interested. Every time I try, he doesn't want to.
8: Now, Jake could have medical problems, so Laura might be in her head, right? She might be worried about nothing, or it could be going down in the DM. We're about to find out.
11: Hello?
10: Hey there. May I please speak to Jake? This is Mike with Hotels.
11: Yeah, this is Wait, who is this?
10: Hey, Jake. My name is Mike. I'm from Hotels, and wanted me to give you a call because they wanted to let you know that you want a weekend stay with us here locally. You want yourself a staycation.
11: I knew these guys were up to something. Okay, yeah, all right. What do you need from me?
10: I don't need much, since it's already taken care of from your employer. I just need the name of your VIP guest so we can get everything ready for you, too.
11: Okay, well, what's the time frame? Like, when do I need to?
10: It doesn't matter what weekend you choose, just as long as that it's in the next 3 months. We can start with the name of your guest. What's that name?
11: Okay, it's going to be Rochelle.
10: Okay, what? Rochelle.
9: Is Rochelle?
8: No, wait. I told you had to wait.
9: No, I don't care. Are you serious? Jake, who?
8: This is Dana Cortez from the Dana Cortez Show. Laura had us call you because she thought something was going... I mean, something's up with your marriage, and apparently it is. Her suspicions
9: Jake,
8: are right.
9: You better start talking.
11: Yeah, so you ambushed me? This is your problem, Laura.
9: Ambush
11: You're a
9: you?
11: Child.
9: No, this is me trying to figure out what the we haven't had in a year. Why do I feel like I'm alone in all of this? Wait, actually, the biggest question, did you forget that you were married?
11: No, Laura. You are a child just like your mother, all right? Who even does something like this?
9: A wife who has a husband who's around, that's who does it.
11: You know what? I'm still going to the...
8: Hey,
9: I can't believe I...
8: He hung up. Laura,
9: no,
8: he hung up.
9: I even let you.
8: Hey,
9: He's actually... calling me right. He's calling me right now.
8: Go answer the phone. I'll text you later. Go answer the phone. It went down in the DM. This guy's so dumb, he thinks he's going to the Marriott. Sir, there is no Marriott.
12: No.
8: That was like, what are you doing? I would be done. No, I can't tell her that, Laura. I can't tell you this. I can't tell you what to do. But a year? He's clearly making plans with another woman. He was very comfortable throwing her name out there like, no problem. Mm. No problem at all. Okay, yeah, let me give you the name. Let me see. Oh, yeah, I got this. And just now he said he's still going to the Marriott. He clearly doesn't understand
10: what
8: just
10: happened.
8: Well,
10: he's obviously done with the marriage.
8: Cool. Walk away from me. And how are you going to say he's just done? He's calling her right now. He would have left if he was done. I think there's something going on
10: here. No, he was getting his cake and eating it, too. And so he was able to live with it. And now that he's been exposed and she knows what's going on, I'm sure he's probably going to move on.
8: Her behavior leads me to believe she's already known what's going on. Mm. She was upset, but I didn't feel like she's like, I'm going to talk to Laura later, but I didn't feel like she was shocked by this. It's been a year. She's already had enough time to pull away, right?
10: Yeah, they haven't been together for a year.
8: No, yeah.
10: That's obviously a problem.
8: Yeah.
12: And you think it, now I'm looking back, I don't think it was anything like the work stress, any of that that they were trying, he was trying to bring up earlier. I think it's he was into another woman.
10: He was getting for somebody else.
8: You know what? I wished it was something like that. I wish we could have a medical reason, but the only medical reason is he's a jerk.
10: He was tapped out is what it was.
8: I don't know. I'm sad. Because I want, you know, I always say I want a marriage to work, but I guess that's a lie because I don't always want a marriage to work. If a man is willing to, for an entire year, see somebody else, why would I wish this woman to try to stay there and make it work? Can it change? I'm not so sure that's possible, but if you've experienced it, you want to share at Dana Cortez, at DJ Automatic, at Anthony A. Comedy on Instagram. Let's take the convo to the timeline. Back with more next.
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1: Okay, so I have a big question. Did you work when you were expecting a baby? Did you have to go in every single day up until the day you had a baby or maybe a week or two before? There is one Miss Universe contestant that revealed something about her competition that may have been disqualifying. So she didn't tell anybody till afterward. She was expecting a baby.
2: Oh.
1: She was, I think, 4 months pregnant.
3: And obviously not showing.
1: Otto, exactly. I saw her in a swimsuit and 4 months. I was like, yeah. What? She did not look at all pregnant. I wish I looked like that now and I'm not pregnant. I was like, what is going on?
3: I will say I wouldn't believe that normally, but Dana, when she's pregnant, nobody could tell.
1: Nobody could tell. You're right.
3: It wasn't until you were like 8 months that people started being like, are you pregnant? What's
1: going
3: on there?
1: You looked more pregnant than I did, Otto, when we were expecting Ava Max.
3: Didn't have to go there. Didn't have to say that.
1: It's true. You gained, what, 48 pounds?
3: I was keeping it nice. I was keeping it cordial, but if we're going to go there, let's go there, okay?
1: Let's go. Did you gain 48 pounds?
4: Okay.
3: Maybe I did, but it was because I was love eating. I was eating all the food. I was eating all the food that you ordered that I wouldn't let go to waste like a good Catholic boy. Okay.
1: There you go. Here is Miss Universe. Not Miss Universe. Miss Canada.
5: My name is Jamie Vandenberg. I'm 28 years old. I want to be Miss Universe Canada because as a survivor of violence, I know that each moment is an opportunity to turn our struggle into strength.
1: Oh, she didn't win, but she's making headlines, like I said, especially because of the photo. I'll post it for sure so you can check it out. But women are just so amazing in general. Like, think about Serena Williams in 2017. Do you remember she won the Australian Open? She was like four.

0: months pregnant.
1: Oh, yeah. She didn't tell anybody either. So a lot of times, like Serena said, I didn't say anything because I didn't want anyone to feel like I wasn't capable or judges to look at me or people, you know, tell me don't do it. She won. She won the Australian Open. That was back in 2017. We do have Miss Sandy on the line. She's an RN. Hi, Sandy. Welcome to the Dana Cortez Show. So did you work while you were pregnant?
2: Oh, yes. Yes, absolutely.
3: Whoa.
0: Well, she's like, come on, Dana.
1: I know. Well, I did too. I mean, I worked up until the day I gave birth. But
0: literally,
1: I just, you know.
0: The day.
1: Yeah, yeah. You worked till the day you gave birth too?
2: I was scheduled to work that day.
1: You're like, I can't make it. I'm about to have a baby. I'll see you in 6 weeks.
0: Me and Dana had a remote at a pizza place that day.
1: I know, we did.
2: Oh, wow.
0: And she was like, she's like, my stomach feels kind of weird. We should go look and see at least where the hospital's at.
1: And then, like, yeah, the next morning at 6 a.m. I gave birth. See, Elizabeth, you made me smile. It's so good to be on the radio here.
2: Well, it's absolutely great to have y'all.
1: Woo!
2: And, you know, I have been a nurse for quite some time. I've saved thousands of lives, hundreds of physicians behind, and now I do hospice, and I save souls. So.
1: Oh, yeah. You're an angel.
0: Well,
1: you
0: I have a feeling, yeah, your job's a little more important than ours.
1: Yeah, it is. Hey, we're making people smile. Our job's not too bad, okay? All right, remember, we do have a podcast. You can listen on demand. Just search Dana Cortez Show. 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

0: Dana, your movie selection is kind of wild. I mean, yeah. the Avengers trailer just came out, but we're talking about Selena Gomez in his Hotel Transylvania.
1: And Mavis or whatever. I was like, nobody's that excited about
2: First
1: this.
2: Of
1: we,
2: all,
1: got the new, we got another Spider-Man coming at the end of the month.
2: Which, how many Spider-Men can we have at this point? Can you come up with something? I'm so tired of it. Tom Holland.
1: I thought Tom Holland did a good job.
2: Okay, how many times, though? Like, how many more times are we going to tell the same story?
1: It's been a few years.
2: I'm bored already. Otto and I actually, we had a little vacaciones, a little vacay, and we watched a Superman we'd never seen from 2013, Man of Steel. Why didn't no one tell me about the greatness of
1: How
2: this
1: How come
2: movie?
1: I never seen that before?
2: Oh my gosh.
1: That is by far the best Superman there is.
2: Russell Crowe, it was like a star-studded cast. Russell Crowe was in it. And then we watched the new one, the Superman with the dog.
1: Yeah.
2: At the end, yes. Supergirl comes out and she's like sass mouthing Superman in the Fortress of Solitude. Nobody wants to see that.
1: I mean, it was okay. It was definitely not Man of Steel.
2: It was so bad. You know why Supergirl flopped? Because of that ending. Nobody wants to see that little girl. We're trying to get away. We're going to the movies to get away from sass mouthed teenagers. We don't want to see them at the It just wasn't that good.
1: So from what I hear, the Odyssey is amazing, and I know that the Odyssey's been done 100 times, but the new one's supposed to be next level.
0: John Leguizamo's also in this one,
2: John
0: too.
2: Leguizamo.
0: For me, the Odyssey is one of those things that every time people start talking about it, I pretend to know about it.
1: Because you were supposed to read it in high school, Aunt.
2: Yeah.
0: I didn't read anything about the high school. I don't know anything about the Odyssey.
2: Oh, you would love it.
0: I thought the Odyssey was a minivan, honestly.
2: I think it is. Okay, listen to the Dana Cortez Show podcast. We'll be back, though, coming up, so don't move. 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
8: Good morning. More heat coming up in West Texas. Temperatures at or above the century mark for Lubbock again today. Some relief coming up tomorrow, but 101 today. First alert, meteorologist John Robinson.
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1: Have you ever had to work with a boss who's a bully? 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
1: A Harris County judge by the name of Nathan Milliron has gone viral for being extremely rude to an IT gentleman who he needed help from. Here is the audio from that video. That's just kind of disgusting.
2: And you're disjoined from the audio here, right?
3: Yeah, it should be.
2: Let me see. Sorry.
3: Mariah, did I make this up?
2: No. 5 seconds. 1 second. You don't have to go far.
3: Yeah, you're good.
2: False alarm.
3: No, it wasn't a false alarm.
2: False negative.
3: Don't joke around. I'm serious about this. It was happening.
2: I understand. I'm just saying. I can't see it, sir.
3: We're good. Thank you. Get out of my courtroom. Find his supervisor.
2: Sick and tired.
1: Find a supervisor for fixing your computer that you obviously have no idea what to do with, and there was no issue. Find a supervisor for joking with you. What, are you going to get him fired for jokes? That was so out of pocket and upsetting when I watched it, because you can tell that the poor IT guy is so embarrassed. You're in a room full of your peers and this person is talking down to you. What can you do? And this isn't the first time, by the way. KPRC found another moment when this judge went off on an attorney.
4: Well, this hearing is done.
5: She's asking for a sanction.
4: Deputy, remove her from my bench now. No, you may not. This hearing is over. These people today. Step away. You're about to be cuffed.
1: Oh my gosh. Settle down. You're about to be cuffed. It wouldn't surprise me if he would throw somebody in jail just because he's in a bad mood.
6: Sounds like a bully.
1: He does. So can you remove a judge from the bench for being rude?
6: Listen, I don't think so.
7: I'm very passionate about this because I want to defend the IT homie so bad.
1: Right?
7: But I also have a lot of, between us, unpaid tickets. So respect.
1: Judge Milliron, Anthony A. is on your side.
7: You can yell at me if you want to, sir. I don't care.
1: So there are attorneys that are speaking out and saying he's violating your First Amendment rights, like, to these attorneys, because this is a pattern that he has, not allowing them to speak. Just on a personal note, he's kind of a POS.
6: Yeah.
1: He's kind of...
6: He's abusing his power.
1: How do you work with somebody who talks to you like that? And especially when you really need your job, because, you know, in a lot of cases, I know I've been spoken to like that. I couldn't do anything because I needed my check.
6: Yep.
1: Like, there was really nothing I could do. I used to be a program director, which is kind of, it's the person at the radio station that puts all the music in and does everything. And then I didn't want that job anymore. And I was just doing mornings, and I went in to get evaluated by the current program director. And I said, hey, you should hear this new song. And he went off on me. He was screaming at me, you just want to be the boss. I was like, oh my God, I just wanted you to hear this new song. Screaming so loudly that a gentleman from the rock station down the hall, his name is Sam, had to run up the hall and say, hey, are you okay? You should probably take it down. Like, it was so insane.
7: Anytime you have to have somebody from the rock station step in to like turn it down a little, that must have been pretty loud.
1: Not only that, and I'm not trying to pull like the car. I was scared.
7: Yeah.
1: Because he was up in my face. Do you know? I was just like, oh.
7: Clearly, he felt intimidated by you then, right?
1: It was a power trip. It was a total power trip. Let me tell you, I'm the boss, Dana, not you.
7: Do you think he thought you wanted his job?
1: Oh, for sure.
7: Mm.
1: Well, I don't want your job.
7: I've been played out by a few people. I'm not going to get too messy, even though I want to. But I'm thinking of there was a period at the comedy club where I work at where they had a new manager.
1: Yeah.
7: And he made everybody basically reapply or re-audition for jobs that we had already had.
6: Oh.
1: That is and so weird.
7: So, yeah. So
6: you're under new ownership over there, huh?
7: Exactly. I had been working at the club for like 2 years. And then when I get there to this open audition, I thought I was going to get like, you know, to be able to go up right away. He's like, no, you could get on a wait list.
1: Oh no, he didn't. Here's
7: what it all comes down to. When I first met him, his name was Orlando, and I accidentally called him Alex. And
1: he was going to show you who's who.
7: Yeah, dude. Yeah, since then, it was tough sledding.
1: Now, wait, you got your position back, right? Everything was fine?
7: Oh, yeah, because I went above his boss. That's what I did.
1: Let me show you who's got the power. So I have to deal with these bullies. Okay, don't forget, we do have a podcast. Just search Dana Cortez Show wherever you stream your podcast, so you can listen to us on demand. Of course, we'll be back right here with more coming up next. 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
9: Down in the DM, automatic. Anthony, are you ready?
10: Let's do it.
9: All right, so my girl Caitlin's on hold. Her and her man Zachary, they have that couple Facebook page.
10: Oh.
9: You know, but hold on. All of a sudden, Zachary wants his own page. He wants to be all alone on Facebook. That's not the point here, automatic. The point is, why all of a sudden? And now they're arguing. And they're blocking each other on social media.
10: Whoa.
9: So this is a real big fight. Caitlin, take her off hold, please. Just explain to Automatic and Anthony and everybody listening the Facebook drama that you and Zachary have going on.
11: Yeah, so like you said, my boyfriend made his Facebook private, so I made mine private, and it's just gotten really stupid.
12: I mean, that sounds stupid. I mean, how did this whole thing even, like, get started?
11: Well, last month, he said he wanted to make our joint account his, which I didn't think, like, at first I didn't think it was a big deal, but then I was like, okay, it is a kind of a little weird. But I didn't make a big deal out of it until he changed the password.
9: Oh. Yeah, that's when I said, too, that doesn't sound right. I'd be suspicious immediately. I'd be upset.
11: Yeah, I was. Okay, so I went through his phone, and then there were messages to other women.
12: Ooh, not a good thing.
11: And then it's even worse, because the worst part is he turned around it on me. Like, okay, by the time we were done fighting, I was apologizing to him for going through his phone.
12: So did he ever explain the messages to the other women?
11: No. Like, I don't even know what happened in the argument, to be honest.
12: Well,
11: just caught out of hand.
12: Trickery is
13: what yeah, exactly. You should not have went through his phone. That's what should have happened. You shouldn't have done that to begin with.
11: I know, you're right, but I did, and he's lying to me, okay? I can feel it.
9: Hold on, Caitlin. Do you want to break up with somebody you obviously care deeply for over Facebook?
11: I don't, but I mean, like, if he's lying to me, what choice do I have? Like, Anthony said it, okay, social media is a part of everyday life, and if he's willing to do this, okay, what else is he willing to do?
12: How long have you guys been together?
11: Like, a little over 2 years. We just celebrated our second anniversary, like, 3 months ago.
9: I'm sorry, Caitlin. You know, you said he was a good guy, and...
11: Yeah, I know, but Can you guys call him?
9: Yes, we can, but I need more information, a name. Did you see anything in the messages that I can use?
11: No, I didn't see anything specific. Like, I didn't really have time. I just, like, had a couple seconds on his phone, so I don't have a name.
12: We can just use the your phone numbers on Facebook thing. Most people don't know the difference, yeah. And if it, even if his account's on private.
11: Yeah, okay.
9: I'll be Alicia. That's a good name. And just give me Zachary's phone number, and we'll call him right now.
11: No, don't call him back for you, okay? Call him back.
9: Okay. What's the number?
11: It's 4.
6: Hello?
9: Hi, is this Zach?
6: Yeah. Who's this?
9: I want you to take a guess.
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talking about a conservative regular girl that still can beat up chest. 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Zodiac sign, it must be a Gemini moon, cause we about to go half. Mistakenly, nobody been in a bag, but how many bodies done been in her bag?

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1: This is the second part of today's Down in the DM. We have Caitlin on the line, and she called in about her boyfriend, Zach. You know what was most, I think, it caught my ear is that she said he was such a good man, and she didn't expect this. All of a sudden, the man's got a private Facebook, and he's talking to women on there, too.
2: Well, last month, he said he wanted to make our joint account his. I didn't make a big deal out of it until he changed the password. Okay, so I went through his phone, and then there were messages to other women.
3: Ooh,
4: not a good thing.
2: And then it's even worse, because the worst part is he turned around it on me. Like, okay, by the time we were done fighting, I was apologizing to him for going through his phone.
1: What if we say Caitlin's just clingy and Zach wants some space? Maybe that's what this is about, you know, or maybe it's going down in the DM. We're about to find out.
5: Who is this?
1: Okay, so from Facebook, hello? Come on.
5: Samantha?
1: Yes! Oh my God, yes! How are you?
5: Oh man, I gotta tell you, I just really love the picture you sent, that picture book.
1: Oh, wow. You like that? You know what? I was hoping that you liked it. I don't usually, I'm going to be honest with you, I don't normally send pictures like that, but I like you. And let me just ask, what was your favorite thing about the picture?
5: Well, my favorite about, the shape, as we had said, the shape was something I didn't expect. I'd never even heard of an Asher cut diamond before.
1: Oh my gosh. Hold on just a second. Hold on. Did you just say Asher cut?
5: Well, yeah, that's what she said that she had wanted, right?
1: Stop the call. Stop the call right now. Stop the call.
5: I'm sure.
1: Zach, I'm so sorry. I meant to stop the down on the DM. Caitlin, this is not at all what you were thinking. Not even a little bit.
2: God. Yeah, I guess not.
5: Sorry, I just don't get what you're saying. Are we still good for Saturday?
1: Zach, my name is Dana Cortez from the Dana Cortez Show. I am not Samantha. I don't know who that is. I'm sure you're still good for Saturday. Caitlin set this up to find out who you're she thought you were talking to other women, and you are, but not the way she thought.
2: It is.
5: What?
2: It's me. Okay, before you say anything, I'm so sorry. I thought you were cheating on me.
5: What are you talking about? What? Caitlin, what's going on? What is this?
2: I didn't know who you were talking to. I saw on your phone you were talking to a girl, and I freaked out.
5: I'm talking to Samantha from your best friend from college. You remember?
2: Oh, my God.
5: You told me?
2: I don't want to talk about this right now because we're on the radio. Okay, can you hang up and I'll call you right back?
1: No freaking way. No way. Zach, you wanted to do something big. You're on the radio. Ask this woman to marry you right now. No way are you hanging
5: wait,
1: up.
5: Oh, wait, we're on now?
3: Yeah, dude. Yeah, right, you're on right now.
5: Crazy. Caitlin, do you want to get married?
2: Oh my God. Yes.
4: That's a first year on the Down in the DM.
3: Oh, dude.
1: We've never had that happen.
5: Is recorded?
4: Yeah, it is. Yeah, we can send you the recording.
1: Yeah,
5: let's get a tape for everybody.
1: Okay, all right. Absolutely. It did not go down in the DM. It was really hard for me not to cry. I am in chills. Like, I have chills all over my body right now. I'm not in chills. I have chills all over my body. And think about this. The joint Facebook, all of a sudden it's private. I mean, everything was suspect.
4: All roads led to cheating.
1: Otto?
4: Not this. This is not the outcome I expected.
1: I did not have this at all in my bingo card.
6: No, I did not think. My first thought was, man, Facebook couples are wild.
1: And he wasn't even angry because he realized, well, this is suspicious. Like everything he was doing, but he was trying to find the perfect ring for her. And I always say, because, you know, and it's embarrassing, I was married before and divorced. And so I said I would never get married again. I'm so glad that Otto proposed, because it is the best thing besides my children, but it's the fourth best thing I've ever done.
4: I dropped to four real quickly there.
1: Well, I'm sorry. I brought three beautiful children into the world. Top five. And you're my best friend. And marriage isn't for everybody. But if you decide to go down that path, it is such an amazing journey. And it is loving. And it is hard. And it is arguing. And it is coming back together. And
4: I know people use the analogy, it's a roller coaster all the time. But it really is a roller coaster. There's a lot of ups and downs. And and the trick to a successful marriage for these two, at least going forward, is stay on the ride.
1: It's all feisty disagreements and then saying, you know what? That's okay. We love each other. It doesn't even matter. How did your person propose? And I don't mean just, yeah, whatever. Do we have something even more creative than this? Because this was calling the best friend to find out what kind of ring she wanted. This is up Travis Kelce's alley, honey. You know what I'm saying? 877-730-DCS1. Please call us or text us right now so we can share your story. And I'll tell you how Otto proposed to me, too. When we come back, good morning. Brought to you by T-Mobile.
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1: What a great beginning for Caitlin and Zach. They're engaged. That's what happened on today's Down in the DM. Oh my gosh, I got chills. I got teary-eyed. And the stories keep coming through about how people proposed or were proposed to. We have Jay. Hi, good morning, Jay. Welcome to the Dana Cortez Show. Did you propose or did she?
2: I'm the one that proposed, obviously.
1: Okay, how did how did it happen?
2: It was a lot of moving parts because we lived in separate cities, and I had to sell my motorcycle because I didn't have money for a ring. So I sold my motorcycle, had a created ring for her, a tailor-made ring for her.
1: Oh my gosh!
2: And we went by like a river area. My wife, I'm a white boy married to a Latina, so you know it's a roller coaster.
3: Oh, trust me, I know firsthand.
1: No, whatever. Anyway, go ahead, continue.
2: So 3 months into dating her, I knew I wanted to marry her. 1 month, and for sure, I was no question about it. 3 months into dating her, so at our 1 year anniversary, what I did was I asked her that 3 months in. I said, "Hey, what would be an ideal romantic evening for you?" And she gave me a couple ideas. And one of her things, she loves mariachi.
1: Mm-hmm.
2: So I hired a mariachi band to learn her favorite song and then our song, and then had them come down to a river on our 1 year anniversary.
1: Oh my gosh!
2: And play for us. So there's a lot of moving parts because she was coming in from out of town, and I had to line it up with the mariachi band. And she also had mentioned a shot of tequila. So they played our songs and we danced, and then I got on one knee and proposed, and she hesitated. And I was like, oh my God, is she going to say no? And she was just shocked. And she said yes. And
1: then I was like, please tell me she said yes.
2: Tequila.
1: Okay, now how many years have you been married?
2: 3 years now.
1: Oh, hey, congratulations. Jay, what's her name?
2: Natalie.
1: You tell Natalie we said hi. And
3: what
1: I know,
3: kind of motorcycle
1: Otto,
3: did you sell?
1: Otto, you sound... No, but you're sitting here like so...
3: No, Jay's just making me look bad. Jay's making most men look bad, though, at this
1: that
3: point.
1: That was a lot, Jay. That was good. You know what Otto did? He didn't hand me tequila. He handed me a bag of tomatoes because we had groceries in our hands. He said, let's get married. It doesn't matter how
3: like
1: it happens.
3: Like I said, if I could have a redo, I would redo that.
1: No, it doesn't matter how it happens. It matters that you made the promise and the union is continuing. And I'm so happy for you and your lady, Jay. Thank you for sharing your story. It was amazing.
2: Yeah.
1: We love you. Bye.
2: Thank you. Have a good one.
1: Oh my gosh, that was amazing. Okay. All right, here we go. Good morning. It's the Dana Cortez Show. Mr. Logan, how did you propose, sir?
4: Well, I'm actually the girl.
1: Oh, Logan.
3: Logan the girl.
1: Okay, Logan the girl. I love that. Okay, go ahead,
4: yes.
1: Wolverine. Okay, talk to us.
4: No worries. It happens all the time. And my husband's name is Landon. We just got married last May. But he proposed. Thank you. He proposed on our 5th anniversary. So we've been together since high school. We were high school sweethearts.
1: Oh, my gosh.
4: And we actually went to Amsterdam to celebrate graduating college before we both started our master's programs at A&M. And I kind of had a feeling that something was up, but I had these rules. We had talked about it beforehand. I said, I don't want a big public proposal.
1: Yeah.
4: I had a whole set of outfits in my suitcase. I was like, okay, if I'm wearing these outfits, it's okay. If I'm wearing these ones, it's not okay. And so I had woken up that morning. I was wearing an outfit that was on the not okay list. We had lots of stuff planned for the day. We were going to all these museums, and that's the day he chose to propose. We were in front of the Rijksmuseum. So that's an art museum. It's the oldest in Amsterdam.
1: Wow.
4: I had no idea that this was happening. We had stopped and had someone pretend to take a picture of us. Literally a stranger just in the crowd.
1: Oh, your phone cut out, but I heard a picture and a stranger in the crowd took a picture of you guys, correct?
4: Yes. I'm sorry. I'm in the tunnel.
1: No, you're fine. And let me tell you something, Logan. I love that he did it with a not okay outfit, because if you'd had the okay outfit on, you wouldn't have been surprised. It was better.
4: I know. And it was big and public and huge, and it's not at all what I expected out of him. So
1: you
4: it was
1: did
4: such a surprise.
1: You told him not to do, and it worked out perfectly.
4: Exactly. Yep.
1: Well, I just love that you guys did that on like such a special day too, like after graduating, moving forward in life. Like,
3: what are you going to get in your master's in?
4: I got mine in economics. His was in automation engineering.
3: Well, you guys are going to do all right.
1: I was going to say. Yeah.
5: I want to take a moment to shout out that stranger who took that photo. Man.
1: Right?
4: I know.
5: I wish that would happen to me sometime.
1: So what does the ring look like, Logan?
4: He actually got it custom made off of Etsy. So for all the couples that are, you know, stuck in, oh, I got to go to Zales or whatever, check out Etsy. It's gorgeous. It's like, it literally reminds me of Amsterdam. It has like these multiple
1: Like facets? Are they like marquee? Are they pear? Are they Asher? Are they?
4: It's like a marquee, yeah.
1: Like a marquee. I want to see the ring. Hit me at Dana Cortez on Instagram right now. I got to see it so we can share it, okay?
4: Okay.
1: Love you, girl. Thank you so much for sharing your story.
4: Thank you.
1: Okay, so don't forget we have a podcast, the Dana Cortez Show podcast. Otto thinks it's important. I'm not sure why. Give us 5 stars on the podcast. Does that matter?
3: We're at 4.9. We need to go back up to 5.0.
1: It was my song, wasn't it? That like knocked us down. Come on, people. Get whatever. All right, back with more of the show after this. Sponsored by T-Mobile.
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That's a wifey, wifey, wifey, wifey, wifey. 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
3: Mostly sunny this morning, but partly cloudy this afternoon. Yes, a slim chance of isolated showers or a storm or two. Keep in mind, it's a low probability. First alert, meteorologist John Robinson.
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Automatic's playlist, but it's even sweeter on Throwback Thursday. Hey. Where are you at with those requests? You can hit us up at AnthonyA400, at Dana Cortez, and of course, at DJ Automatic, Twitter, Instagram, whatever social media you prefer. Or since it's Throwback, why don't you just call, okay?

0: Hi, it's the Dana Cortez Show. Who is this?
1: This is Brandon.
0: Brandon, what can the DJ drop in the playlist for you, sir?
1: Let's play some Going Back to Cali.
0: Oh, some Biggie Smalls. That's one of my favorite songs. It gets you in the mood, right?
1: Yep, we're on our way to Cali right now. Going for
0: vacation. Oh, well, have fun, man. Have a good time. Hey, who's with you?
1: Me, my wife, and my 5 kids.
0: You need some good music. He's like, give me something to pass the time.
2: Hey.
0: All right, we love you. Thank you for listening. You and your whole family, okay? Bye.
1: Bye.

0: DJ Automatic's playlist. Who is this?
1: This is Mani.
0: Mani, what do you want to hear? What can he add to the playlist for you, mama?
1: Let's go with some Knock on the Booth, FaceTime.
0: Mm-mm, look at you. What are you up to today? Where are you headed?
1: Take my kids to school.
0: Ah, how many children do you have with you in the car right now?
1: Four.
0: Yes. How old are they?
1: I've got a 10-year-old, a 7-year-old, a 2-year-old, and an 8-month-old.
0: Oh, a little baby. Are you going to have any more kiddos?
1: Hell, I mean, no. Are you crazy?
0: I asked because we made the decision. We're not going to have any more kids. We said, nah, we're done. We're all closed up shop. Don't you feel like you want to kind of do, like, you know, get the kids grown and then kind of do your own thing, right?
1: Yeah, and it's time.
0: She said, it is time. I've been bringing enough life into the world. I'm with you, girl. All right, thank you for listening. We'll get your request on. Bye.
1: Thank you.

0: It's the Dana Cortez Show, DJ Automatic's playlist. Who is this?
1: Oh, my name is P. What's going on?
0: Hey, what's up, man? What can I tell the DJ to add to the playlist for you, sir?
1: I'm trying to see a Dina Howard freak like me.
0: Oh, my.
2: Whoa, dang, dude.
1: Hey, we're going to throw the commentary in here.
0: Oh,
1: dang,
0: what's up, man? Honey, you got a lady in your life? Who are you dedicating that to? What you trying to do?
1: Oh, man, yeah, you know I got a lady. Her name is Erica. Shout out, Erica. Oh.
2: Hey, throw it up, dog. On the
0: we
2: set.
0: Know, yeah, we
2: set.
0: Know what's happening later on, Erica.
1: You already know, bro.
0: Freak like me. All right, love you, man. Bye.

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1: All right, so according to Solitaire Bliss, these are the states with the highest infidelity rates. So we're going to start with number 5. Who wants to take a guess?
2: I'm going to go with Nevada.
3: Ooh, I like that.
1: Wrong,
3: Nevada. I'm going to give me Chicago. Give me Illinois.
1: Iowa.
2: Iowa.
1: Yeah, Iowa. Okay, number...
2: Very conservative place.
1: Yeah, number 4?
2: Colorado.
1: Wrong. Anthony A?
3: I'm going to have to go with Arizona.
1: California.
2: Oh.
1: Yeah, we're getting close. Getting close. Hold on. Okay, number 3?
2: I'm going to go with Mississippi.
1: Anthony A?
3: I'm going to go with Louisiana. New Orleans is there. It has to be Louisiana.
1: Nebraska.
2: Nebraska, Jack. Nebraska.
1: Producer so Jack.
2: Sad. Jack, what are they doing in Nebraska?
1: What are your people doing?
4: I don't know. Don't ask me.
1: And in the cornfields.
3: Nebraska and Iowa. Oh.
1: Yeah, what is going on?
2: Okay, for number 2, I'm going Minnesota then.
1: Oh. Anthony?
3: Number 2, I'm going to have to go with, go Texas.
1: Alabama.
2: Gosh.
3: Alabama
1: has made the top 3 for 10 years in a row. Bunch of cheaters.
2: I thought they were wholesome over there.
1: Guess not.
2: Okay, what's number 1?
1: Take a guess, Otto.
2: It's got to be Texas.
1: Ding, ding, ding, ding, ding, ding, ding, ding, ding. You are correct.
2: Wow.
1: Texas has a 63.7% infidelity rate, which was shocking
2: to me. That's pretty high. What was Alabama at?
1: Alabama's at 63.13, and then Nebraska 60, California 60, and Iowa 59. Do you think that there is a reason that a state that's so highly conservative has these issues? I think being oppressed causes bad behavior. I really do, and I'm not trying to hurt feelings, but numbers are numbers, people. Numbers are numbers.
3: You guys keep throwing out this term conservative, and I see what you're saying.
1: Anthony, come on, faith. I mean it.
3: Why limit yourself to just one partner?
1: But that's you're single. I'm talking about married people stepping out.
3: Oh.
1: That they're cheating. This is about people that are actually married. This isn't about dating.
3: Yeah.
2: I mean, it also states with big populations.
1: Maybe. Otto, don't do that, because New York was one of the most faithful. And I'm like, what's going
2: on? What was 50th on the list? That's the most interesting part to me. Where are people not cheating?
1: New Mexico's number 1.
2: For not cheating?
1: Yeah. A lot of my girlfriends are from New Mexico. You don't want to cheat on those women, okay? Hey, if you want the full list, hit me up at Dana Cortez on Instagram. Shoot me a DM. We'll be back after this. Sponsored by Kohl's.
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1: Gosh, this dad, Jason Gahn, is going viral because he spent 20 months learning to play the saxophone to surprise his son and future daughter at their wedding. Take a listen.
8: It's my sincere gift to both of you. Remember my main reason to tell you nothing is not possible. If you put your mind on, everything is possible. I love you all and all the best.
9: And right now, let's go.
1: Cheer with them. So nothing is not possible. With everything, he took 20 months of his life, three times a week. For all that time, he would leave the house for 1 hour and go practice and then practice at home. His wife, finally, he had to tell her. He was trying to hide it from his wife. But he's like, I had to tell her where I was going. I was disappearing for an hour a day.
10: Also, you can't really cover up a blaring saxophone either.
1: That's true.
11: Especially when somebody's learning to play it. Yeah.
10: Oh, God.
1: I remember when we got married, Otto, you're not the most romantic guy. You know, you've never been like super sensitive. You are who you are, and I love you for it. But the vows that you wrote and you read at the church had everybody in tears. I remember having...

0: Maybe like the party. I think about getting all my friends together and having a good time with all my homies. That's what I think about. But this story, honestly, this story get triggered flashbacks. When I was playing the saxophone in middle school, I was so bad that my mom and my stepdad made me go practice by the ditch.
1: No.
0: I have very distinctive flashbacks of me practicing my saxophone by the ditch because I was so loud and horrible.
1: I just keep thinking about Anthony playing the sax by the river. Like, Llorona hated you. Like, God, what is going on?
2: He's like, send that boy back to his house.
1: That is the worst sound, though. When Ava was learning the clarinet, our daughter, the neighbors would bang. Oh. We had an apartment. They would bang on the ceiling for her to stop doing it. Okay, so remember, we do have a podcast. It's called the Dana Cortez Show Podcast. We're so creative. 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
1: Drake is living his best life right now. The man just had a nostalgia party, and the song that everyone celebrated to kind of threw me off. Before I play that for you, he's so happy. What's going on, right? What's going on? And I'm a Drake stan. Like, I love Drake. I'm a huge fan, so I'm here for it. But it's so different than the Drake 6 months ago. Mm. You know, he was kind of down bad. And then when he dropped his three albums, obviously Iceman was the one everybody was talking about. It seems like the joke's on all the critics that were giving it a thumbs down, because everybody's seeming to love the music now. When in the beginning, it was like,
2: well, I think it was a little bit different from what he normally does, and people

0: were taken aback by it, but now they're loving it.
1: Well, I thought we wanted different Drake.
0: Well, he always drops something different. It's just this time I think he's rapping different.
2: I feel like he finally got out of his own head and he's just back to having fun. And like now it's like he's not overthinking stuff or you know, dwelling on what had happened in 2024. He just moved on finally. And you like that's what I feel like what I see on him. And okay. like the rest of us now have been like, dude, we've been waiting for this.
1: Thank you.
2: It's so beautiful to see. It's so cool to see, man, because you can never deny what Drake has done for music, period.
0: Did you see him post the banners in his house now? He has, you know how at a basketball court they'll hang banners, or if you win a championship, they hang a banner.
1: Yeah. Uh-huh.
0: So in his house, he's hung these banners. Like one of them says 400 most Billboard entries of all time. And then another one says 90 top 10 hits. And
1: so
0: then,
1: he's hanging his own accreditation. Yeah, all, like
0: 15 number one albums.
1: I get it. Okay, listen.
2: I don't know if that's like a big, like the biggest narcissist move I've ever heard of, or if that's pretty cool. I'm struggling.
0: I'm kind of torn too, because I was like, if I had the money, would I do that?
2: Yeah.
1: Oh, I know you would, Otto. I know you would. So the song that was most celebrated at his nostalgia party threw me off. Turn the radio up. Listen. Hilarious. He also brought Jagged Edge out, which is incredible. That. You know, he's having a good time. He bought a saddle shop.
0: So he's spending a lot of time in Texas.
1: Not just Texas, Otto. He was in Little Rock, Arkansas, and he bought a house from a Mexican woman. As an investment property. It's like
2: those
1: a
2: were some
1: mansion.
2: Random facts to know, Dana Cortez.
0: Yeah, I was going to say, how do you know
2: what
0: those
2: the hell?
0: Things?
1: People that are meeting him and he's buying stuff are posting him.
0: Okay, but the Mexican woman house, what does that have to do with anything?
1: Because she's a realtor and she says Mas Mexicana selling realty. So I was just like, okay.
0: That came up in your algorithm?
1: It came up. You know it did. All right, we'll be right back. Brought to you by Chick-fil-A.
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1: Where you at?
0: At the house with it, watching Santa.
1: Who you with?
0: On the couch with my favorite Santa. I was about to, but you convinced us. Should I decorate her walls or log off the Pinterest? 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
15: While it will be hot today, 101 in Lubbock, we should dip back to around 98 on Friday and headed for the mid-90s on Saturday and Sunday. Slim rain chances. First alert, meteorologist John Robinson.
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1: Okay, so I have a big question. Did you work when you were expecting a baby? Did you have to go in every single day up until the day you had a baby or maybe a week or two before? There is one Miss Universe contestant that revealed something about her competition that may have been disqualifying. So she didn't tell anybody till afterward. She was expecting a baby. Oh. She was, I think, 4 months pregnant.
2: And obviously not showing.
1: Otto, exactly. I saw her in a swimsuit and 4 months. I was like, what? She did not look at all pregnant. I wish I looked like that now and I'm not pregnant. I was like, what is going on?
2: I will say I wouldn't believe that normally, but Dana, when she's pregnant, nobody could tell.
1: Nobody could tell. You're right.
2: It wasn't until you were like 8 months that people started being like, are you pregnant? What's
1: going
2: on there?
1: You looked more pregnant than I did, Otto, when we were expecting Ava Max.
2: Didn't have to go there. Didn't have to say that.
1: It was true. You gained, what, 48 pounds?
2: I was keeping it nice. I was keeping it cordial, but if we're going to go there, let's go there, okay?
1: Let's go. You gain 48 pounds?
3: Okay.
2: Maybe I did, but it was because I was love eating. I was all the food. I was eating all the food that you ordered that I wouldn't let go to waste like a good Catholic boy, okay?
1: There you go. Here is Miss Universe. Not Miss Universe, Miss Canada.
4: My name is Jamie Vandenberg. I'm 28 years old. I want to be Miss Universe Canada because as a survivor of violence, I know that each moment is an opportunity to turn our struggle into strength.
1: Oh, she didn't win, but she's making headlines, like I said, especially because of the photo. I'll post it for sure so you can check it out. But women are just so amazing in general. Like, think about Serena Williams in 2017. Do you remember she won the Australian Open? She was like four months
2: pregnant.
1: Oh, yeah. She didn't tell anybody either. So a lot of Serena said, I didn't say anything because I didn't want anyone to feel like I wasn't capable or judges to look at me or people's, tell me don't do it. She won the Australian Open. That was back in 2017. We do have Miss Sandy on the line. She's an RN. Hi, Sandy. Welcome to the Dana Cortez Show. So did you work while you were pregnant?
5: Oh, yes. Yes, absolutely.
3: Whoa.
2: Well, she's like, come on, Dana.
1: I know. Well, I did too. I mean, I worked up until the day I gave birth. But
2: literally,
1: I just, you
2: the
1: know,
2: day.
1: Yeah, yeah. You worked till the day you
5: I
1: gave birth to.
5: I was scheduled to work that day.
1: You're like, I can't make it. I'm about to have a baby. I'll see you on 6 weeks.
2: me and Dana had a remote at a pizza place that day.
1: I know.
2: She's like, my stomach feels kind of weird. We should go look and see at least where the hospital's at.
1: And then the next morning at 6 a.m. I gave birth. See, Elizabeth, you made me smile. It's so good to be on the radio here.
6: Well, it's absolutely great to have y'all.
1: Woo!
6: And, I have been a nurse for quite some time. I've saved thousands of lives, hundreds of physicians behind, and now I do hospice. And I saved souls, so.
1: Oh, yeah. You're an angel.
2: Well,
1: you
2: I have a feeling, your job's a little more important than ours.
1: Yeah, it is. Hey, we're making people smile. Our job's not too bad, okay? All right, remember, we do have a podcast. You can listen on demand. 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
1: Down in the DM, automatic. Anthony, are you ready?
2: Let's do it.
1: All right, so my girl Caitlin's on hold. Her and her man Zachary, they have that couple Facebook page.
2: Oh.
1: You know, but hold on. All of a sudden, Zachary wants his own page. He wants to be all alone on Facebook. That's not the point here, automatic. The point is, why all of a sudden? And now they're arguing. And they're blocking each other on social media.
2: Whoa.
1: So this is a real big fight. Caitlin, take her off hold, please. Just explain to Automatic and Anthony A and everybody listening the Facebook drama that you and Zachary have going on.
3: Yeah, so like you said, my boyfriend made his Facebook private, so I made mine private, and it's just gotten really stupid.
4: I mean, that sounds stupid. I mean, how did this whole thing even, like, get started?
3: Well, last month, he said he wanted to make our joint account his, which I didn't think, like, at first I didn't think it was a big deal, but then I was like, okay, it is a kind of a little weird. But I didn't make a big deal out of it until he changed the password.
1: Oh. Yeah, that's when I said, too, that doesn't sound right. I'd be suspicious immediately. I'd be upset.
3: Yeah, I was. Okay, so I went through his phone, and then there were messages to other women.
4: Ooh, not a good thing.
3: And then it's even worse, because the worst part is he turned around it on me. Like, okay, by the time we were done fighting, I was apologizing to him for going through his phone.
4: So did he ever explain the messages to the other women?
3: No. Like, I don't even know what happened in the argument, to be honest.
4: Well,
3: just got out of hand.
4: Trickery is what
5: Well, yeah, exactly. You should not have went through his phone. That's what should have happened. You shouldn't have done that to begin with.
3: I know, you're right, but I did, and he's lying to me, okay? I can feel it.
1: Hold on, Caitlin. Do you want to break up with somebody you obviously care deeply for over Facebook?
3: I don't, but I mean, like, if he's lying to me, what choice do I have? Like, Anthony said it, okay, social media is a part of everyday life, and if he's willing to do this, okay, what else is he willing to do?
4: How long have you guys been together?
3: Like, a little over 2 years. We just celebrated our second anniversary, like, 3 months ago.
1: I'm sorry, Caitlin. You know, you said he was a good guy, and...
3: Yeah, I know, but... Can you guys call him?
1: Yes, we can, but I need more information, a name. Did you see anything in the messages that I can use?
3: No, I didn't see anything specific. Like, I didn't really have time. I just, like, had a couple seconds on his phone, so I don't have a name.
4: We can just use the your phone numbers on Facebook thing. Most people don't know the difference,
3: yeah.
4: And even if his account's on private.
3: Yeah, okay.
1: I'll be Alicia. That's a good name. And just give me Zachary's phone number, and we'll call him right now.
3: No, don't call him back for you, okay? Call him back.
1: Okay, what's the number?
3: So it's...
6: Hello?
1: Hi, is this Zach?
6: Yeah. Who's this?
1: I want you to take a guess.
0: 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All day, let's go. Number one for hip-hop.
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9: This is the second part of today's Down in the DM. We have Caitlin on the line, and she called in about her boyfriend, Zach. You know what was most, I think, caught my ear is that she said he was such a good man and she didn't expect this. All of a sudden, the man's got a private Facebook, and he's talking to women on there, too.
10: Well, last month, he said he wanted to make our joint account his. I didn't make a big deal out of it until he changed the password. Okay, so I went through his phone, and then there were messages to other women.
11: Ooh, not a good thing.
10: And then it's even worse, because the worst part is he turned around it on me. Like, okay, by the time we were done fighting, I was apologizing to him for going through his phone.
9: What if we say Caitlin's just clingy and Zach wants some space? Maybe that's what this is about, you know, or maybe it's going down in the DM. We're about to find out.
12: Who is this?
9: Okay, so from Facebook, hello? Come on.
12: Samantha?
9: Yes! Oh my God, yes! How are you?
12: Oh man, I gotta tell you, I just really love the picture you sent, that picture book.
9: Oh, wow. You like that? You know what? I was hoping that you liked it. I don't usually, I'm going to be honest with you. I don't normally send pictures like that, but I like you. And let me just ask, what was your favorite thing about the picture?
12: Well, my favorite about, the shape, as we had said, the shape was something I didn't expect. I'd never even heard of an Asher cut diamond before.
9: Oh my gosh. Hold on just a second. Hold on. Did you just say Asher cut?
12: Well, yeah, that's what she said that she had wanted, right?
9: Stop the call. Stop the call right now. Stop the call.
12: I'm sure.
9: Zach, I'm so sorry. I meant to stop the down on the DM. Caitlin, this is not at all what you were thinking. Not even a little bit.
10: God. Yeah, I guess not.
12: Sorry, I just don't. I don't get what you're saying. Are we still good for Saturday?
9: Zach, my name is Dana Cortez from the Dana Cortez Show. I am not Samantha. I don't know who that is. I'm sure you're still good for Saturday. Caitlin set this up to find out who you're she thought you were talking to other women, and you are, but not the way she thought.
10: It is.
12: What?
10: It's me. Okay, before you say anything, I'm so sorry. I thought you were cheating on me.
12: What are you talking about? What? Caitlin, what's going on? What is this?
10: I didn't know who you were talking to. I saw on your phone you were talking to a girl, and I freaked out.
12: I'm talking to Samantha from your best friend from college. You remember?
10: Oh, my God.
12: You told me?
10: I don't want to talk about this right now because we're on the radio. Okay, can you hang up and I'll call you right back?
9: No freaking way. No way. Zach, you wanted to do something big. You're on the radio. Ask this woman to marry you right now. No way are you hanging
12: wait,
9: up.
12: Oh, wait, we're on now?
13: Yeah, dude. Yeah, right, you're on right now.
12: Crazy. okay. Caitlin, do you want to get married?
10: Oh, my God. Yes.
11: That's a first year on the Down in the DM.
13: Oh, dude.
9: We've never had that happen.
12: Is recorded?
11: Yeah, it is. Yeah, we can send you the recording.
9: Yeah,
12: let's get a tape for everybody.
9: Okay, all right. Absolutely. It did not go down in the DM. It was really hard for me not to cry. I am in chills. Like, I have chills all over my body right now. I'm not in chills. I have chills all over my body. And think about this. The joint Facebook, all of a sudden it's private. I mean, everything was suspect.
11: All roads led to cheating.
9: Otto?
11: Not this. This is not the outcome I expected.
9: I did not have this at all in my bingo card.
13: No, I did not think. My first thought was, man, Facebook couples are wild.
9: And he wasn't even angry because he realized, well, this is like everything he was doing, but he was trying to find the perfect ring for her. And I always say, because, you know, and it's embarrassing. I was married before and divorced. And so I said I would never get married again. I'm so glad that Otto proposed because it is the best thing besides my children, but it's the fourth best thing I've ever done.
11: I dropped to four real quickly there.
9: Well, I'm sorry. I brought three beautiful children into the world. Top five. And you're my best friend. And marriage isn't for everybody. But if you decide to go down that path, it is such an amazing journey. And it is loving. And it is hard. And it is arguing. And it is coming back together. And
11: I know people use the analogy, it's a roller coaster all the time. But it really is a roller coaster. There's a lot of ups and downs. And and the trick to a successful marriage for these two, at least going forward, is stay on the ride.
9: It's all feisty disagreements and then saying, you know what? That's okay. We love each other. It doesn't even matter. How did your person propose? Yes. And I don't mean just, whatever. Do we have something even more creative than this? Because this was calling the best friend to find out what kind of ring she wanted. This is up Travis Kelce's alley, honey. You know what I'm saying? 877-730-DCS1. Please call us or text us right now so we can share your story another day. So call in. We'll be right back.
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0: She did sound a little reedy in that little part, that script
1: she
0: right there.
1: She did not. Stop it. Don't critique her acting. I think she sounds amazing.
0: Another check for her.
2: I ain't going to lie, Dana. Your movie selection is kind of wild. I mean, yeah. The Avengers trailer just came out, but we're talking about Selena Gomez in his hotel.
0: Yeah, and Mavis or whatever. I was like, nobody's that excited about
1: first
0: this.
1: Of
0: we got
1: all,
0: the new. We got another Spider-Man coming at the end of the month.
1: Which, how many Spider-Men can we have at this point? Can you come up with something? I'm so tired of it. Tom Holland.
0: I thought Tom Holland did a good job.
1: Okay, how many times, though? Like, how many more times are we going to tell the same story?
0: It's been a few years.
1: I'm bored already. Otto and I actually, we had a little vacaciones, a little vacay, and we watched a Superman we'd never seen from 2013, Man of Steel. Why didn't no one tell me about the greatness of
0: this
1: movie?
0: How come I've never seen that before?
1: Oh my gosh.
0: That is by far the best Superman there is.
1: Russell Crowe, it was like a star-studded cast. Russell Crowe was in it. And then we watched the new one, the Superman with the dog.
0: Yeah.
1: At the end, yes. Supergirl comes out and she's like sass mouthing Superman in the Fortress of Solitude. Nobody wants to see that.
0: I mean, it was okay. It was definitely not Man of Steel.
1: It was so bad. You know why Supergirl flopped? Because of that ending. Nobody wants to see that little girl. We're trying to get away. We're going to the movies to get away from sass mouth teenagers. We don't want to see them at the theaters. It just wasn't that good.
0: So from what I hear, the Odyssey is amazing, and I know that the Odyssey's been done 100 times, but the new one's supposed to be next level.
2: John Leguizamo is also
1: John Leguizamo.
2: For me, the Odyssey is one of those things that every time people start talking about it, I pretend to know about it.
0: Because you were supposed to read it in high school, Aunt.
1: Yeah.
2: I didn't read. I didn't read anything about the high school. I don't know anything about the Odyssey.
1: Oh, you would love it.
2: I thought the Odyssey was a minivan, honestly.
1: I think it is. Okay, listen to the Dana Cortez Show podcast. We'll be back, though, coming up, so don't move. 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
1: Jason Gaughan is a very proud father. He attends his son's wedding and reveals that he spent 20 months learning the saxophone so he could perform, right? And it really had nothing to do with the music. Here's the message that he gave to his son and now daughter.
2: It's my sincere gift to both of you. Remember, my main reason to tell you nothing is not possible. If you put your mind, everything is possible. I love you both and all the best.
3: And right now, let's go.
1: He did it not just to play the music, which was great, by the way. He played the saxophone, never picked up an instrument. He did it to show them with time and effort, everything, anything is possible.
4: Yeah. I also was thinking some other things, though. He was also thinking, I'm cutting the check. There's going to be a stage there. I'm going to be on that stage.
5: It's my time to shine, huh? They're gonna learn about this dream I always had. The real MVP is the wife who had to endure the months of horrible saxophone playing.
1: If you've had a child in band, you know it was bad. You know that was bad. I don't know. I think it was a beautiful message, but you're right. He did steal the shine from the bride. We're not talking about her. Have you ever seen the movie The Wedding Planner? Jennifer Lopez is in it with Matthew McConaughey. And the mother of the bride, and they're constantly, she wants to sing. And on the day of the wedding, she can't find her lucky mic, and Jennifer Lopez actually hit it so that she wouldn't sing at the wedding. You've got to have the bride be the center of attention. I cannot find the call, but there was a woman who called us one time. Her mother-in-law chose to wear white to her son's wedding because she didn't approve of her marrying him. Otto, do you remember the mother-in-law showed up in a white dress?
4: I just know that that's like the most disrespectful thing you can do at a wedding.
1: Horrible.
4: Right?
1: Horrible. It's like the movie. It was like the Wedding Planner movie almost, but they didn't have a fight like that. That was monster-in-law. Whatever. Anyway, and I asked her, what did you do? And she said nothing. She just let it go. I mean, it's supposed to be the bride's special day.
4: It does remind me of when in a time before Anthony A, we used to have another co-host, and he was at our wedding. And when the mic started getting passed around, he decided that he was going to use that microphone to be the center of attention and said some things on the microphone that I think he thought were cute and funny, but they just weren't.
1: I'm just going to say what he said. He made a bunch of jokes and he said, oh, Dana, here you are, third time's a charm. Oh, my gosh, the whole place went silent.
4: Should have seen the look on my grandma's face.
1: And the worst part is he's right. Because I am deeply
4: he didn't have to say it in front of
1: everybody. Gosh, in front of the whole world.
5: I don't even know, like, what I would say if I was to give a speech at your guys' wedding.
1: Okay, let's pretend. What would you say?
5: Say, okay, you know what? I've been friends with them for over a decade, and it's beautiful to see two people who are able to tackle life's trials and tribulations together. And although it's not always a joyful ride, a lot of times it's a very intense part of the roller coaster, but it's the roller coaster they endure, and I know that they're going to be happily ever after, and they are the shining example of what love and hate should be sometimes.
1: The fact that you use the word endure to describe our marriage is so accurate. It's so accurate. Okay, remember, we have a podcast. It's called the Dana Cortez Show Podcast. 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
10: Love me a caramel apple.
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2: 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Daria or Darcia or what was it?
1: Are you talking about Nemo? 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Fishy! Fishy! Kitty! That was me. I'm totally Darla. This morning.
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nothing about a conservative regular girl that still can beat up chest. 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

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Hey guys, and happy Thursday part two. If you also thought yesterday was Thursday and then you woke up thinking it was Friday and then you realized it was not Friday and we still have another day. Yeah, but it's okay. We're almost there. Bianca hanging out on our Thursday. And today we're going to talk songs of the summer. Do we have one? That's the real question.

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always say that memories live in music, right? Like, you remember where you were at when a certain song plays. You're like, oh yeah, that was the summer of 69 or whatever it is, right? Well, I wasn't born then. But you get where I'm going with it. So what is that song for you in 2026? 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I'm not sure. But let me know what your song of the summer is. Hit me up, Beauty with an IE. 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

feel like no matter what music genre you listen to on the regular, Ella Langley, she's stuck in there. It's a country artist, right? But there's something about that Choosing Texas song. I don't know what's in it. It's one of those songs that something's in it. And it makes me feel like when I listen to it, that was, I don't know, a story that I lived in a past life. Obviously, I'm in a relationship. This is not my life right now. I'm not in a bar and I'm not meeting a guy and he's not choosing Texas over me. But there's something about it. I don't know. I can't describe it. But definitely, if not the song of summer, it's up there.

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0: 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Let me give you a little backstory if you don't remember. This is a movie that came out around 2024, so 2 years ago. There was a press tour that got really weird. Fans noticed the two main actors from it. So we had Blake Lively and Justin Baldoni. They were pretty much promoting the movie separately. And months later, Blake accused Justin and others of sexual harassment on set and of retaliating against her with a smear campaign. Justin denied the allegations. And what followed was an absolute massive legal and PR war that pulled in everyone from Blake Lively's husband, Ryan Reynolds, to her bestie, Taylor Swift, which it looks like those two not friends after that. She's like, don't throw my name into it. And instead of the huge trial everyone was expecting, which I was kind of like, yeah, let's get to it. Y'all been tugging us around this whole couple years. I guess Blake and Justin have reached a settlement. The exact terms were kept private, which is funny. Everything else was put out in the forefront. But most importantly, the settlement did not include an admission of wrongdoing. This also means we're not going to get all that potential messy evidence that would have been aired out in trial. Justin recently broke his silence and described the last couple of years as incredibly painful, while Blake has continued making public appearances and moving forward with her career. The biggest question now is, was the entire thing worth it? Like, they basically sabotaged their own careers. Like, all that for what? Meanwhile, we have Miss Ariana Grande, who wanted to take a step back kind of from her career in the spotlight. She just said that last week because she felt like, you know, fans were just talking too much about everything going on in her life. So she's like, hold on, let me put a pause on it. But that lasted about a week because she's already on Instagram showing off her new man. I mean, we knew her and Ricky Alvarez were dating again. This is one of her exes, but they have now gone Instagram official. So I'm guessing her being more private doesn't mean secret. But like I said, interesting timing when you say that you want to be more private and then post your new man online. My advice to Ariana Grande is, if this one doesn't work out, give yourself a break, girl. Take like a year off from dating. Just be single and have fun.
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4: 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Ain't her mama white.

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It's 104.9 The Beat. Bianca hanging out. 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

And I would definitely say this is my song of the summer. Shut the F up, Janice, or Janice, STFU. Yeah, Drake. I mean, his whole three albums, everything he's been doing online, he's had a summer, and we've been in it to win it. I thought Cheetah Print, actually, was going to be the song because it was so fun and upbeat, but it kind of like fizzled out there quickly. It's still one of my favorites, but yeah, everyone named Janice got it this summer, and it was actually so big that Drake had to throw an apology party for Janice's. I love it. What about you, Lubbock? What's your song of the summer? Hit me up. It's a beat.

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0: the 2026 song of the summer. What is it? That was my question to you. I actually posted this online. A lot of people saying Ariana Grande, Hate That I Made You. Not that I don't like the song. I just feel like it kind of came in later, right? And then also, it doesn't feel like a summery anthem. Not that that has to, you know, be the criteria, but it doesn't feel like summer to me. What do you think, guys? Let me know. It's a beat. 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
1: Hey, I do.

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1: 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So we'll talk about it coming up here on The Beat.

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2: Yeah.

0: Yeah.
1: And you know what I found at the store? Cheesy Doritos Locos shells. I am like craving dinners already. I know that's what we're going to have, some tacos in the shells. Taco Bell at home? Hell yeah.

0: news for you. If you're gossiping with your spouse, you're doing it right because it can improve your relationship. A study found that couples that gossip together tend to have better relationships overall because it reinforces the idea that you're on the same team. Oh my gosh. Relationship on the rocks? Try bad-mouthing your family and friends together. Now, me and my boyfriend have a lot of similar like friends, and even he does some work at the station with me, so we have a lot to talk about at the end of the day sometimes. We all know so-and-so at so-and-so and so-and-so at this place, so it makes it even better because sometimes you're talking about somebody that your partner doesn't know or care about, they're not as excited as you. But me and him, we get into it. I love a good gossip sesh.
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nothing about a conservative regular girl that still can beat up chest. Thorough as don't need your chest. Psychic as can reach your chest. Zodiac sign, it must be a Gemini moon, cause we about to go half. Mistakenly, nobody been in a bag, but how many bodies done been in her bag?

And get this, Netflix will now recommend movies based on your astrology sign. There is an astrology hub that you can check out on Netflix and look up recommendations based on your sign, which is super random. But honestly, if you can't figure out what you want to watch, maybe check it out and see if Netflix got it right for you. One of the examples I found here online says that since Scorpios are said to be passionate, charismatic, seductive, and mysterious, they suggested Wednesday and the Night Agent for Scorpios. Now I'm curious about what they got for Libras, because that's my sign. And it's almost our time, y'all. It's a beep.

And that's an option for Song of the Summer 2026. Crazy, right, dude? Even to say that out loud. Summer 2026. But I gotta move. Like, a summer song has to get me moving. It doesn't have to be super fast, but, like, I have to have a little wiggle going on. And that one does it for me. It's 104.9 The Beat. What's your Song of the Summer for this year? Let me know.

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1: I think when you dress up and you're like in new clothes or just something you really love, you feel good. 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
10: This was your best friend since elementary school. This was your dog. Do good or bad, this was your dog. One day you got into a fight and your dog ran on you. When you confronted your dog about it, you asked him why he runs.

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And today in my show, we're going to talk about things that are not illegal, but should be. For example, taking up two parking spots on purpose. I hate that. It's so rude. I'm like, the entitlement. Sometimes I just want to wait to see who it is. Like, post up, like, I want to see this. I want to see what makes you think you could take up two spots. You better be 95 and can't barely see or something.

It's 104.9 The Beat, and today we're talking about things that are not illegal, but technically they should be, or at least heavily frowned upon. Let me see, I'm going through my messages. This is crazy, okay? Posted this online, and Jennifer said, putting milk in before cereal. She says this is what her boyfriend does, and it just gets her every time. Like, you need to put the cereal in to know how much milk you need. That's how it works. And I like the perfect amount. Like, I don't like it to be too milky. I don't want to waste the milk. I'm not really going to drink the milk after, so I just want it to coat all the cereal and kind of soak it up. You know what I mean? There's a method to my madness.

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1: Who you with?
0: On the couch with my favorite sinner. I was about to, but you convinced her. 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Even if I fall short from my distractions. Been missing your booty, loving on your booty, kissing on your booty, crushing on your booty.

0: 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And like I said, today we're talking about things that are not illegal but should be. I just mentioned mine about taking up 2 parking spots. That happened on the way to work. I popped into the store and it was full. The parking lot was full. And I was like, oh, finally a spot. Pull in, boom, 2 spots, 1 car. And automatically I wanted to like give them just a ticket, citizen's arrest. but I couldn't. It's not illegal, but it should be. So now I'm asking you, what is not illegal but you wish it was? Let me see. I'm going through my messages. Oh, starting a leaf blower or anything loud. 7 a.m. on a Saturday, like, give us all a little bit of rest, okay? I think if it's a weekend, you should not be able to do anything loud enough for anyone else to hear until at least like 10 a.m.
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3: 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That's all my scammers and my kid money.

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Yeah. I wonder how Janice feels, like the real Janice. I heard it's like Kendrick's, what, like label person? Janice can't go out on the streets, that's for sure. 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

And it's a good day to have a good day, for sure. It's 104.9 The B. It's also a good day to win 2K for back to school. That's what we're doing for you. So you could be, you know, in the latest fits, with the latest backpack.

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We wish they were. For example, when somebody leaves an empty carton of something like in the fridge or the cookie carton, it's empty. They put it back in the cupboard. Like, you're rude. You're rude. I don't know if you should be like arrested, but I don't know. You should have to pay me a fine. If I go in there like, oh, crackers, and there's nothing but crumbs, you better at least get your butt up and go to the store right that second.

And see, I don't think Drake has a type. 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The goth girl, you know, the BBWs, the little blonde, blue-eyed girl. Like, any girl Drake is going to be a lover boy for, which I appreciate, because that means I have a chance, because I'm a girl.

It's 104.9 The V, and today we're talking about things that should be illegal, like this one. Saying before everybody leaves at the end of a Friday meeting. Yeah. No, Friday meetings should be illegal in general. That and Monday morning. Like, we got things to do on Friday, and we're not here. We're not mentally here yet on a Monday. Push everything to Tuesday, guys.

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2: All right, jumping into the show, baby.
3: Yeah. Yeah.
2: What's popping?
3: We're going to talk to our co-host, Nicasio, and kick things off with, what would you say? Are you hurt or what is the feeling that you feel?
4: Disappointed.
3: Okay. So Nicasio tried to help somebody in this room. And he really thought what he was doing had good intent. But apparently, it backfired, like, horribly.
5: I think that person feels hurt by his message.
6: Is that person you, Serena?
3: Oh, wow. All right, so he can paint the picture.